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4: Mainly cloudy skies tonight with a 60% chance of showers, the risk of a thunderstorm. Wind gusting out of the south, then after midnight, shifting northwest, a low of 8. Tuesday, mainly cloudy, chance of showers in the morning, then clearing in the afternoon. Wind gusting out of the northwest and a high of 17. Tuesday night, a few clouds and a low of 5. Sunny skies expected for Wednesday with a high of 23. Thursday, cloudy, chance of showers, windy and a high of 23. Friday, a mix of sun and cloud, windy and a high of 20. Stay informed with a full 7-day forecast on Low and Body Shop local weather on the Steinbach Online app.
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8: Well, you know, people look everywhere for God, and today it seems like there's a more intense search than there's ever been. Throughout history, they have looked everywhere for God, in nature, in legend, in gurus, and sometimes even within themselves. But you know what the answer is? God has revealed Himself in a book, and that book is called the Scripture. It is the Word of the Lord, straight from the heart of God to us. And it's available to us in many translations and in many ways. If we will seek the Word of God, we will find God, because that's the reason the Bible exists, to reveal God to us as we read its pages. And we're going to talk about that today. Throughout history, there have been many wonderful stories about how the Bible has changed the lives of people. One book, just one book, they read that book and everything changed in their lives. And I would imagine that many of you listening to me today have your own story about that. But we'll talk about it in just a moment as we turn in our Bibles to Psalm 19 once again for part 2 of How Can

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1: Mainly cloudy skies tonight with a 60% chance of showers, the risk of a thunderstorm. Wind gusting out of the south, then after midnight, shifting northwest, a low of 8. Tuesday, mainly cloudy, chance of showers in the morning, then clearing in the afternoon. Wind gusting out of the northwest and a high of 17. Tuesday night, a few clouds and a low of 5. Sunny skies expected for Wednesday with a high of 23. Thursday, cloudy, chance of showers, windy and a high of 23. Friday, a mix of sun and cloud, windy and a high of 20. Stay informed with a full 7-day forecast on Low and Body Shop local weather on the Steinbeck Online app.
2: 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Here is Through the Bible with Dr. J. Vernon McGee.

Have you ever wondered if it's really possible to come back to God after failure, after fear, after feeling far away from Him? Welcome to Through the Bible, where Dr. J. Vernon McGee is going to remind us of this simple, hope-filled truth. There's always a way back.

that later. But here he got riches, and it causes him and Lot now to have to separate. There's strife between them. And then did you notice this statement, the Canaanite and the Perizzite dwell in the land? The very interesting thing is Abram's herdmen and Lot's herdmen are fighting, and here come Abram and Lot, and they disagree. And then the Canaanite whispers over to the Perizzite and says, look at them. Fighting again. They came into this land, built an altar to the living and true God. My, how we looked up to Abram. And we thought when he first came here, he was such a wonderful man. And we knew he was honest. We knew he was truthful. But look at him now. Look at the strife they're having. And I don't think the Perizzite and the Canaanite were very well impressed by Abram and Lot at this time. Let me say this to you. May step on somebody's toes. I don't know your town. I don't know where you live. But in your town, if you're like other towns in the town I came from, the Methodists and the Baptists and the Presbyterians, they just didn't get along. And they were fighting. And sometimes in the church today, there is these internal fights. And the unsaved man on the outside, he knows about it. May I say to you, he says, if that's Christianity, I don't want any of it. I can get a fight outside. I don't need to join the church to get a fight. The Lord Jesus says to the church today, by this shall all men know that you are my disciples if you're fundamental and you organize a church. Oh, no. He said, by this shall all men know that you're my disciples if you have love one for another. The Perizzite and the Canaanite, those old rascals, they know when you're fighting on the inside, friends. That's the reason I had an uncle that never came to the Lord. My aunt used to weep and say, oh, he won't listen. Well, you know why? Well, with her lived a sister, another aunt. I used to go there sometimes Sunday for dinner. You know what we had for dinner? Roast preacher. One of my aunts went to the Methodist church, the other went to the Presbyterian church, and oh boy, did they try to outdo each other, talking about the preacher and the fights that were going on. I used to watch my uncle. He'd just sit there and eat. When he'd get up, he'd leave, go down to his club on Sunday afternoon. He'd come home that evening. He wasn't drunk, but he sure had several drinks. May I say to you, they never won him. A lot of people not being won today, my friend, because of the strife that's inside the church. This is an interesting thing right here. The Canaanite and the Perizzite, they dwell in the land, and they still dwell in the land. They're right near your church, by the way. Now will you notice, and Abram said unto Lot, let there be no strife. Now it's Abram, by the way, that makes the division. Abram's a great man. Listen to him. I pray thee, between me and thee, and between my herdmen and thy herdmen, for we be brethren. Is not the whole land before thee? Separate thyself, I pray thee, from me. If thou wilt take the left hand, then I'll go to the right. If thou depart to the right hand, then I'll go to the left. And it took a big man to tell him that. In other words, Lot could choose what he wanted, and Abraham would take what was left. Verse 10, and Lot lifted up his eyes and beheld all the plain of Jordan, that it was well watered everywhere, before the Lord destroyed Sodom and Gomorrah, even as the garden of the Lord, like the land of Egypt, as thou comest unto Zoar. Now that was a beautiful spot in those days. Then Lot chose him all the plain of Jordan, and Lot journeyed east, and they separated themselves the one from the other. Abram dwelt in the land of Canaan, and Lot dwelt in the cities of the plain, and pitched his tent towards Sodom. That's interesting. All his days in that land, when he was with Abram, at night he just pushed back the flap of his tent, look out and say, Ms. Lot, isn't that a beautiful spot down there? In the morning he'd get up and he said, my, it looks so attractive down there, and the grass is always greener than the other pasture. And when the day came when he could make a decision and go, you know the direction he went. No man falls suddenly.
It always takes place over a period.

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1: Hi, this is Ben Lowell, and welcome to Back to the Bible Canada with Dr. John Neufeldt. We continue our series this week, Trusting God in Suffering, with a message titled, Submitting to the Wisdom of God. 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

0: Romans 11, 33 to 36, as we join Dr. Neufeld now.
1: I begin by reading Romans 11, 33 to 36. Oh, the depths of the riches and wisdom and knowledge of God! How unsearchable are His judgments and how inscrutable His ways! For who has known the mind of the Lord, or who has been His counselor, or who has given a gift to Him that He might be repaid? For from Him and through Him and to Him are all things. To Him be glory forever. Amen. 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

0: It was too late. Water oozed out from around my eyes. Then the dam burst as I looked at my mother. Tears spilled down my face. A blubbery sound formed deep in my throat. And when it came up for air, my voice had changed. It had deepened. I was no longer a soprano. I was a tenor. I had become a man. And though humiliated beyond words, suddenly it didn't matter. This was about my mama. I stepped toward her and told how that boy got tears in his eyes just like me, how he looks up at her and he says, "Mama, I sure do love you." Then he takes the pen and writes, "Paid in full." The tears came faster for me now, and I didn't care. I finished with a flourish. When you add it all up, the cost of real love is no charge. Harlan Howard, who wrote the song later, said, "I've had guys tell me they almost wrecked their truck when they heard that song, 'cause it made them cry." I guess inside every man there's a little boy who loves his mama. And though mom is gone now, there's rarely a day that goes by without me thanking God for her life, for modeling the sacrificial love of Jesus. God bless you, moms. Hey, happy Mother's Day. No charge.
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4: Mainly cloudy skies tonight with a 60% chance of showers, the risk of a thunderstorm. Wind gusting out of the south, then after midnight, shifting northwest, a low of 8. Tuesday, mainly cloudy, chance of showers in the morning, then clearing in the afternoon. Wind gusting out of the northwest and a high of 17. Tuesday night, a few clouds and a low of 5. Sunny skies expected for Wednesday with a high of 23. Thursday, cloudy, chance of showers, windy and a high of 23. Friday, a mix of sun and cloud, windy and a high of 20. Stay informed with a full 7-day forecast on Low and Body Shop Local Weather on the Steinbeck Online app.

A warm welcome to our program, Prophecy for Today, where we study biblical prophecy and its application to our daily life. It's a wonderful day to worship God. I'm William

0: We need to get back to the Word of God. We need to get back to the place of seeing the power of the Spirit of God working in our lives. And I just pray that God will visit you today and do something special and do something extra to reach some precious souls for Himself before it is too late. I believe everyone is on the way to heaven or on the way to hell. And if you're not saved, you're on the way to hell. And Jesus died for you, a sinner, and waits to save you today. 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
2: Mainly cloudy skies tonight with a 60% chance of showers, the risk of a thunderstorm. Wind gusting out of the south, then after midnight, shifting northwest, a low of 8. Tuesday, mainly cloudy, chance of showers in the morning, then clearing in the afternoon. Wind gusting out of the northwest and a high of 17. Tuesday night, a few clouds and a low of 5. Sunny skies expected for Wednesday with a high of 23. Thursday, cloudy, chance of showers, windy and a high of 23. Friday, a mix of sun and cloud, windy and a high of 20. Stay informed with a full 7-day forecast on Low and Body Shop local weather on the Steinbach Online app.
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0: special agents from Homeland Security Investigations Cleveland arrested a suspect at a residence.
1: Corney Arden Weiss III, 32 years old, of Wadsworth, Ohio, has been charged by U.S. officials with sexual exploitation of children, receipt of visual depiction of real minors engaged in sexually explicit conduct, and possession of child pornography.
0: RCMP are not identifying the community where the young girl lives. Habitat for Humanity Manitoba is bringing its 30th annual Cycle of Hope fundraiser through southeastern Manitoba this summer, with communities like Steinbeck included along the route. Christina Falk with the organization says the week-long cycling tour helps raise money for affordable housing projects across the province. Falk also notes Habitat is working to rebuild its presence in the southeast. The organization is hoping to launch a new chapter in Niverville to support future home builds in the region. The Jacob Library in Steinbeck is looking at long-term security improvements while working to keep the building open and welcoming for everyone. Library Director Aubrey Walker says staff has introduced some temporary safety measures in response to challenges inside the public building.
2: Some of the things that we have done in the past, those locking doors, we had a bag check for a little bit, the closing of the hobby corner, those things are our temporary ones and not ones that we want to keep doing because they actually end up restricting access to the library.
0: Walker says their goal is safe access to the public library. And the RM of St. Anne is calling for stronger municipal involvement in decisions around natural resource projects that could impact groundwater. A resolution backed by council is asking the province of Manitoba to work more closely with municipalities during environmental reviews. You deserve to know what's happening in your community. Upgrade your home screen by downloading the Steinbeck online app today.
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5: Mainly cloudy skies tonight with a 60% chance of showers, the risk of a thunderstorm. Wind gusting out of the south, then after midnight, shifting northwest, a low of 8. Tuesday, mainly cloudy, chance of showers in the morning, then clearing in the afternoon. Wind gusting out of the northwest and a high of 17. Tuesday night, a few clouds and a low of 5. Sunny skies expected for Wednesday with a high of 23. Thursday, cloudy, chance of showers, windy and a high of 23. Friday, a mix of sun and cloud, windy, and a high of 20. Stay informed with a full 7-day forecast on Low and Body Shop local weather on the Steinbeck online app.
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6: Unleashing God's truth, one verse at a time. Here is John MacArthur with Grace to You.
7: During the Depression, I read one time where banks were only allowing people in some cases to withdraw 10% of what they had in the bank at one time. But God's bank doesn't work like that. You can draw out all you want all the time and never diminish your account. But you don't know that unless you understand the principles in the book of Ephesians. So you want to get the book of Ephesians and get it down good.
8: Welcome to Grace to You, the Bible teaching ministry of John MacArthur. I'm your host, Phil Johnson. Think of the old furniture, paintings, tools, the stuff that hasn't left your garage or attic in years. What if someone told you one of those items was worth millions? Would you leave it in storage, let it keep gathering dust? Obviously, you wouldn't. Well, if you're a Christian, it's possible you're essentially doing the same thing, neglecting the greatest treasure you have. What exactly is that treasure, and why is it so valuable, and more important, how do you use it? Get answers today as John MacArthur begins a study from Ephesians chapter 1 called Richer Than You Think. Now, that title may have caught you off guard, but it really shouldn't be a surprise that a study from the book of Ephesians would have that word.

times. The word riches is used 5 times. The words fullness and filled are used 7 times. And the key to everything is because we are in Christ, that all the fullness of the riches of the inheritance of the

0: Paul's message throughout the book of Ephesians is this, that you might understand God's grace, that you might possess His peace, because you are a part of His church and you have at your disposal His infinite riches. This is going to be a fantastic study. I hope you'll get your heart and mind attuned to what God has to say. Let's pray. Father, as we look at the mystery age and we see the tremendous joy that is ours because of all the riches you've deposited in our account, we are reminded to say thank you. We are reminded to express our love and praise. Thank you for the grace that gives the peace. Thank you for making us one body with you as the head and putting at our disposal the riches of all divine resource. Teach us to know who we are, how rich we are, and how to use the riches we possess. For your glory, we pray in Christ's name. Amen.
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5: Mainly cloudy skies tonight with a 60% chance of showers, the risk of a thunderstorm. Wind gusting out of the south, then after midnight, shifting northwest, a low of 8. Tuesday, mainly cloudy, chance of showers in the morning, then clearing in the afternoon. Wind gusting out of the northwest and a high of 17. Tuesday night, a few clouds and a low of 5. Sunny skies expected for Wednesday with a high of 23. Thursday, cloudy, chance of showers, windy and a high of 23. Friday, a mix of sun and cloud, windy and a high of 20. Stay informed with a full 7-day forecast on Low and Body Shop local weather on the Steinbach Online app.
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0: Welcome to Made in Manitoba as we settle in for a return visit with Winnipeg's Noah Dirksen ahead of the May 21st release of his fourth full-length album, Mercy, on the Skyline.
1: It's been just over 3 years since we last showcased the singer-songwriter who now lives in Montreal.
0: We're excited to have an early opportunity to share Noah's next project, which includes a song perfect for him.
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0: As we wrap up this special opportunity to get an early listen to Noah Dirksen's new album, Mercy on the Skyline, that was the song, Who Do You Want to Be?
1: A big thank you to Noah for giving Made in Manitoba the opportunity to share his new project ahead of the album's release, May 21st.
0: After coming off a European tour earlier this year, he's heading back out on the road later this month with concert dates in Ontario and Quebec.

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1: Good evening, I'm Shannon Duick. A man from Ohio has been arrested for sexually exploiting a 10-year-old girl from Manitoba. Corporal Emmy Clements of the Manitoba RCMP Integrated Child Exploitation Unit says last December, RCMP learned the young girl had been lured online and that she sent explicit images of herself to someone she believed was a male in his teens.
2: Investigators subsequently learned a girl had been communicating with an adult male posing as a teenager that she initially met on a popular social media platform. The conversation eventually moved over to text messages, where the male continued to groom the girl and convince her to send sexually explicit images and videos of herself to him.
1: On February 12th, special agents from Homeland Security Investigations Cleveland arrested a suspect at a residence. RCMP are not identifying the community where the young girl lives. A 20-year-old local woman is hoping a specialized surgery in New Jersey will help her live with less pain after years of scoliosis. Emma Pomeras says her condition causes daily discomfort and can make even simple activities difficult.
3: The back is very, very sore and tired. Okay. So it's like any movement is like kind of sharp pains, like stabbing, shooting pains.
1: Pomeras says she's been overwhelmed by community support after launching a GoFundMe campaign to help cover the cost of the procedure. She says the surgery could give her the chance to breathe easier, stay active, and improve her quality of life. Worship in the City organizers are putting out an open call for singers to join a mass community choir for this year's Sunday service. With more, here's reporter Addie Lowen.
4: The professor of music arts at Steinbeck Bible College and choir director Melissa Duick says anyone who loves worship music is invited to take part.
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4: The choir will be part of the Sunday morning service at the Southeast Events Center Sunday morning. Rehearsals are scheduled for June 3rd and 17th in Steinbeck. 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I'm Addie Lowen.
1: And a new ice plant has been ordered for the Grunthal Arena. Jason Peters, manager of recreation and community services for the Arm of Hanover, says at a cost of about $880,000, they have purchased the new ice plant, replacing their old Freon system. He notes it should arrive mid-summer and be ready to go for fall. 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
7: Mainly cloudy skies tonight with a 60% chance of showers, the risk of a thunderstorm. Wind gusting out of the south, then after midnight, shifting northwest, a low of 8. Tuesday, mainly cloudy, chance of showers in the morning, then clearing in the afternoon. Wind gusting out of the northwest and a high of 17. Tuesday night, a few clouds and a low of 5. Sunny skies expected for Wednesday with a high of 23. Thursday, cloudy, chance of showers, windy and a high of 23. Friday, a mix of sun and cloud, windy and a high of 20. Stay informed with a full 7-day forecast on Low and Body Shop local weather on the Steinbeck Online app.
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Join us again tonight at 11:05 for more music of the great masters on Classics Till Dawn. 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

Friends, we invite you now to join with us and folks in many other parts of the world in a few moments which we call the quiet time. This is Albert H. Salter speaking. Our hymn singer is Joseph Barclay with Lauren Whitney at the pipe organ. We read in the Holy Scriptures in the Old Testament in Lamentations, the third chapter, I think it's the 26th verse. It is good that a man should both hope and quietly wait for the salvation of the Lord. I wouldn't be surprised but what there are some joining with us today who are in despair, who have had no end of difficulty. Well, we'd like to remind you today that the Lord himself is the one that gives rest for the soul. He is one that deals bountifully with us, as we read in the Psalms, "The Lord hath dealt bountifully with thee." I'm sure we can each say that. And as we seek to know the next step, we can put our faith and trust in him and know he won't disappoint us. That's the message of the first hymn that our hymn singer sings for us today, "Guide me, O thou great Jehovah."

Faith of our fathers, holy faith, we will be true to thee till death. I wonder if we really mean that. Our fathers, chained in prisons dark, were still in heart and conscience free. How sweet would be their children's fate if they, like them, could die for thee. Faith of our fathers, we will love both friend and foe in all of our strife, and preach thee too as love knows how, by kindly words and virtuous life. Faith of our fathers, holy faith, we will be true to thee till death. May God burn this truth into our hearts today now as Lauren plays the pipe organ.

Friends, we open the Holy Scriptures now today to read more of this faith. These are days, I believe, when we need to turn to God's Word to find help and to find strength and to find peace for our hearts. We're going to read from the 52nd Psalm today. My, we've read about all of the Psalms. Here's one I'm sure that speaks to us today. May God bless us as we read this portion of His Word. Why boastest thou thyself in mischief, O mighty man? The goodness of God endureth continually. Thy tongue deviseth mischiefs like a sharp razor, working deceitfully. Thou lovest evil more than good, and lying rather than to speak righteousness. Thou lovest all devouring words, O thou deceitful tongue. God shall likewise destroy thee forever. He shall take thee away and pluck thee out of thy dwelling place and root thee out of the land of the living. The righteous also shall see and fear and shall laugh at him. Lo, this is the man that made not God his strength, but trusted in the abundance of his riches and strengthened himself in his wickedness. But I am like a green olive tree in the house of God. I trust in the mercy of God forever and ever. I will praise thee forever because thou hast done it, and I will wait on thy name, for it is good before thy saints. The fool hath said in his heart, there is no God. Corrupt are they, and have done abominable iniquity. There is none that doeth good. God looked down from heaven upon the children of men to see if there were any that did understand, that did seek God. Save me, O God, by thy name, and judge me by thy strength. Hear my prayer, O God. Give ear to the words of my mouth. For strangers are risen up against me, and oppressors seek after my soul. They have not set God before them. Behold, God is mine helper. The Lord is with them that uphold my soul. He shall reward evil with mine enemies. Cut them off in thy truth. I will freely sacrifice unto thee. I will praise thy name, O Lord, for it is good. May God bless the reading of this portion of his word to our hearts today, as I believe even the Psalms of David so many times speak the cry

of our own heart. Many folks are boasting in their own strength, not in the strength that comes from God. Many folks are trusting in the abundance of their own riches, but it is not the abundance of the riches which God sends down to us as we trust Him. This song that Joe is going to sing for us now calls us to open our hearts and our eyes to the truth that God reveals unto us. Joe?

Our Father in heaven, we thank thee today for thy goodness. Help us, we pray today, not to be like the man that says that he trusted in his own self. We may not have it pointed to us to say, lo, this is a man that made not God his strength, but trusted in the abundance of his riches and strengthened himself in his wickedness. May we trust in God. May we be caused today, dear Father, to lean upon thee. We thank thee for thy goodness. We thank thee for speaking unto our hearts. We surely need this day by day. For we pray in Jesus' name with thanksgiving. Amen.

you, Joe, and thank you, Lauren, for speaking the cry of our hearts today. And I do trust and pray that many joining with us during these few moments have said this very thing, and you have turned to the Savior for the help that He alone is able to give. This is Albert H. Salter speaking. Our hymn singer has been Joseph Barclay with Lauren Whitney at the pipe organ. It's time for us to go now, and we join together to say goodbye. May God richly bless you.

And good morning. It is May 12th, Manitoba Day today. Of course, this was the day that the legislation was passed in the federal government that allowed the good old postage stamp to become an official province and join Confederation. I'm Chris Sumner. The early morning show is underway, and we did see some rainfall last night scattered across southern Manitoba. Our rain watchers already sending in their totals. Nothing much to really ride home about, but still certainly something to mention. So alongside the forecast, as we continue to look ahead to May long weekend, let's share some of those totals and take a look at the weather details for today. Let's have a look at those Steinbach Online rain watchers this morning. Not much to speak of. Dominion City had just over 0.1 inch at 2.8 millimeters. And in Steinbach, just Trace, barely enough to wet the bottom of the rain gauge. Could see a shower or two this morning. Otherwise, a mix of sun and cloud. Wind shifting northwesterly, gusting to 60 and a high of 18. Clear tonight, fog developing overnight, still breezy from the northwest, and a low of 5. Sunny on Wednesday, high 23. Thursday, cloudy, good chance of showers and 22. Friday, cloudy, chance of showers and windy with a high of 21. It's currently 8 in Steinbach, Richer, and Kleefeld. Winnipeg and Sprague, 6. Wind from the west at 15, and the relative humidity is 68%. For comprehensive weather details, including a radar map and hourly temperature forecast, visit the Low and Body Shop weather page on the Steinbach online app. The early morning show is underway with Chris Sumner. Thank you for being here. We're looking at a pretty decent middle of the week and front half of May long weekend. I don't know if I want to talk about what the long range forecast models are suggesting for Sunday or Monday, but I expect we'll get into that once the morning show begins at 6. Also today, our special guest will be Christina Dick. Christina has been diagnosed with melanoma and, in fact, has had one lesion removed already, with several others being monitored. May is Melanoma Awareness Month, and she has been sharing her melanoma story on her social media. We thought it would be a good idea to bring her in to share her story with all of us. Also, a reminder, we're into the final day and a bit of the Seymour Canada online auction. You can bid, buy, and save on the perfect family summer vacation right now, with lots starting to close at 11:30 on Wednesday morning. We'll definitely talk about that. Music from Kimberly Dawn, the Mercy Brothers, and Kathy Mattea on the way. This is Paul Simon and Rhonda Lindstedt and Under African Skies.

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1: Let's have a look at those Steinbeck Online rain watchers this morning. Not much to speak of. Dominion City had just over 0.1 inch at 2.8 millimeters. And in Steinbeck, just Trace, barely enough to wet the bottom of the rain gauge. Could see a shower or two this morning. Otherwise, a mix of sun and cloud. Wind shifting northwesterly, gusting to 60 and a high of 18. Clear tonight, fog developing overnight, still breezy from the northwest. And a low of 5. Sunny on Wednesday, high 23. Thursday, cloudy, good chance of showers and 22. Friday, cloudy, chance of showers and windy with a high of 21. It's currently 8 in Steinbeck, Richer, and Kleefeld. Winnipeg and Sprague, 6. Wind from the west at 15, and the relative humidity is 68%. For comprehensive weather details, including a radar map and hourly temperature forecast, visit the Low and Body Shop weather page on the Steinbeck online app.

0: Good morning. It's Tuesday, May 12th, Manitoba Day. It was on this day in 1870, the Manitoba Act received royal assent, which officially created our province. It's a day to celebrate all things Manitoba, like honey dill sauce, which I love, socials, and how much we look forward to May Long Weekend every year as the kickoff to summer. Now, what does the weather look like for this year's iteration? I'll go in depth later. And it's looking like it may be the tale of two May longs this year, at least from a weather context. Also, May is Melanoma Awareness Month. And after we saw Christina Digg sharing her story online, we asked her to join us in studio to talk about her melanoma journey. We'll hear from her after 6:30 and 8:30. Plus, the See More Canada online auction is now into the final day and a bit. More on that throughout the morning show, too. I'm Chris Sumner. Thank you so much for being here. Let's get to the newsroom. It's 6 o'clock.
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2: Good morning. I'm Addie Lowen. Wet start to the day. Mix of sun and cloud this afternoon. High of 18 degrees. And it's looking like a typical wet May long weekend. Your weather details are coming up in just moments. So local programs in Steinbeck are helping students with intellectual disabilities build confidence and workplace skills through hands-on job experience. Envision Community Living's Summer Work Experience Program and STRIDE Program connect youth with local employers to prepare them for future employment. Eastman Employment Services Coordinator Kathy Bennett says the programs help students gain important life skills.
3: The biggest one we often see is just confidence, being able to really see and feel their value, their worth, how hard they've worked, their growth and independence. Yeah, confidence is really huge.
2: One participant, Cesar Dirksen, says the program helped him land a job at Santa Lucia Pizza and even earn him his learner's permit. And Council for the Arm of Rishod is exploring options for opening up more affordable housing opportunities in the community of St. Agathe. With more, here's reporter Shannon Duick.
4: Mayor Chris Ewan says they held a public hearing to consider a conditional use which could set the stage for development adjacent to Samoset Avenue on the community's south end. But Ewan says before council makes a decision, it has now decided to first hold an open house.
5: We didn't deny it. We didn't approve it. We tabled it thinking, let's do an open house and let's do this right so the residents can put their input in there for what kind of housing that they'd like to see. So we're excited to share that with the community and get them involved more.
4: Ewan says there were many valid concerns raised at the public hearing over drainage, parking, and questions over how 16 units could fit on a small lot. I'm Shannon Duick.
2: And the Manitoba government is now accepting applications for this year's Orange Shirt Day Fund, with up to $1 million available for community projects and events focused on truth and reconciliation. Premier Wab Kanu says the funding helps honor residential school survivors and children who never made it home while creating opportunities for Manitobans to reflect and learn together. Eligible applicants include Indigenous communities, nonprofits, schools, and municipalities. Last year, the fund supported 74 events across the province. Applications are now open with a deadline of June 21st. Meanwhile, Habitat for Humanity Manitoba is

0: bringing its 30th annual Cycle of Hope fundraiser through southeastern Manitoba this summer, with communities like Steinbach included along the route. With more, here's reporter Afton Berg.
1: Christina Falk with the organization says the week-long cycling tour helps raise money for affordable housing projects across the province. Falk also notes Habitat is working to rebuild its presence in the southeast. The organization is now looking at launching a new chapter in Niverville to support future home builds in the region. I'm Afton Berg.
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0: Today, we're expecting a cloudy sky. Rain ending this morning, mix of sun and cloud this afternoon, though still quite windy at times with gusts to 60 kilometers an hour, high of 18 degrees. Tonight, a clear sky with fog patches developing, windy overnight, and a low of plus 5. Tomorrow, sunshine, high of 23. Thursday, clouds and showers and 22. And for Friday, clouds, chance of showers, windy and 21 degrees. We've got a cloudy sky with light rain across southeastern Manitoba. In Niverville and Winnipeg, it's 6. Grunthelvetta, Sprague, 7. Kleefeld, Reacher, St. Pierre, 8. And in Steinbach, wind is from the west at 15 kilometers an hour. Humidity at 68%, and it is 8 degrees. For the latest local weather updates, visit the Lowen Body Shop weather page on Steinbach Online. I'm Addie Lowen.
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3: Music from Nelly Furtado, I'm Like a Bird, and our hour began with Alan Jackson, That'd Be All Right, on Tuesday's morning show. It's May 12th. I'm Chris Sumner. Eventually, we're expecting a mix of sun and cloud later today across southern Manitoba. Gusty northwesterly winds today up to 60 clicks. And highs landing between 18 and 22 degrees. So I made it to the greenhouse yesterday, and after dreaming about what my pots and raised box garden would be like this year for weeks, I took the steps to make those dreams a reality. Browsing through all the color options, that's always a ton of fun, and I was very fortunate to have the owner of the greenhouse have time to answer all my questions last night. It's the first time I've had full sun exposure for my pots, so it's opened an entirely new world to me, and I am so excited about it. The best part of the night was when the owner said, quote, Chris, geraniums aren't just for grandmas, which had me laughing because when I was growing up and as a young adult, geraniums were certainly something that your grandma planted in her gardens. But the bottom line is there are new color palettes for geraniums. They have a lot of height and they fit full sun and pots really well. So the owner said that to me after I noted I was looking for something that had lots of color, but also some height. So I added a couple of bright geranium reds to my cart, and joining those in the pots by the garage will be a flowering creeping annual called verbena, I believe is how you say it. Specifically, it's an Empress Sunkiss Blue, which to my eye is more purple. But anyway, this will fill in the soil surface of the pot with greenery and flowers because it's a creeper, with the geraniums drawing your attention above with their height. Now, for my pot by the front door on the porch, I knew what I wanted. I just needed to have it pointed out. I wanted a tall ornamental grass and a sprawling sweet potato vine spilling out the front. So I got a purple spike variety of grass, which I've had before, but in part shade, and it was striking in those limited conditions. I can't wait to see what it looks like in full sun. Now that leaves my raised box garden, but I'll save that for another time. For now, we look ahead to a check of the forecast. That's all the way in 10 minutes, as well as music from the Beatles and Gordon Lightfoot.
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1: Good morning. I'm Addie Lowen. Clouds with showers this morning. Mix of sun and cloud this afternoon. Still windy at times with gusts to 60 kilometers an hour, high of 18 degrees. Tonight, a mostly clear sky. Windy, though, overnight with a low of plus 5. Tomorrow, fog patches starting the day. Mostly sunny sky, high of 23. And on Thursday, clouds and showers and 22 degrees. We've got a cloudy and wet start to the day. In Steinbeck, it's 8 degrees. Get all your weather details on the Lowen Body Shop local weather page on Steinbeck Online.
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1: Pork producers are asking Ottawa to modernize the advance payments program, saying it doesn't reflect the realities of livestock farming. Canadian Pork Council Chair Renee Waugh says hog producers often struggle to access financing, even when they fully own their animals.
2: Despite this ownership, they often hit a wall of bureaucracy that struggles to recognize the value of their livestock as a collateral. Hogs cannot be stored in a silo like grain. They are units of constant growth.
1: He says the industry also wants the interest-free portion of advances permanently increased to $350,000 to help cover rising input costs. For Golden West, I'm Glendalee Allen Vossler.
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3: Co-president of Carillon Baseball, Louis Côté, says it's been amazing to see the program grow in so many communities around southeastern Manitoba.
4: Yeah, it's been really exciting to be part of this and to watch the way the program's grown from not having any double A teams to having two at 13U, one at 15U, and one at 18U, and also really having a triple A program that was sort of just a bit of an add-on going back 10 years ago to develop one of the top programs in the province right now.
3: In the NHL playoffs, the Avalanche have grabbed a stranglehold in their series against the Wild, leading 3-1 after winning Game 4, 5-2. In the PWHL, Game 5 between Minnesota and Montreal was postponed. And in Major League Baseball, the Toronto Blue Jays went down early and couldn't claw their way back despite two home runs from Andrés Giménez, losing to Tampa Bay 8-5. In the game, Kevin Gausman picked up his 2,000th career strikeout. For all your scores, stories, and all things sports, check out the False Front Golf Simulator sports page on SteinbackOnline.com. I'm Dave Anthony.
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0: Thank you for listening on Manitoba Day. It is Tuesday, May 12th. I'm Chris Sumner, and May is Melanoma Awareness Month, a month dedicated to educating all of us in Canada about the risks of melanoma and skin cancer. Now, Christina Dick has been recently sharing her journey of being diagnosed with melanoma on her social media pages. We thought it would be a good idea to have her drop by the studio to share her story. We'll begin that conversation in about 10 minutes, right now, 6:30.
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2: Good morning, I'm Addie Lowen. We've had rain this morning, mix of sun and cloud expected this afternoon, windy at times with a high of 18 degrees. More weather details are coming up in just moments. Envision Community Living is looking for more local employers to partner with its SWEP and STRIDE programs in Steinbeck. The programs help students with intellectual disabilities gain workplace experience through internships with local businesses. Participant Cesar Dirksen says the experience has helped him build confidence, friendships, and independence.
3: If they really want to work, I would say go for it, because you can make new friends, get a paid job, even get your drivers. So STRIDE helped me with a lot. So if they want to go for it, they could get all of those in just a year.
2: Eastman Employment Services Coordinator Kathy Bennett says the programs help create a stronger and more connected community. Council for the Arm of Rishad is exploring options for opening up more affordable housing opportunities in the community of St. Agathe. Mayor Chris Ewan says they held a public hearing to consider a conditional use, which could set the stage for development adjacent to Samoset Avenue on the community's south end. But Ewan says before council makes a decision, it has now decided to hold an open house.
4: We didn't deny it. We didn't approve it. We tabled it thinking, let's do an open house and let's do this right so the residents can put their input in there for what kind of housing that they'd like to see. So we're excited to share that with the community and get them involved more.
2: Ewan says there are many valid concerns raised at the public hearing over drainage, parking, and questions over how 16 units could fit on a small lot. And the Manitoba government is now accepting applications for this year's Orange Shirt Day Fund, with up to $1 million available for community projects and events focused on truth and reconciliation. With more, here's reporter Afton Berg.
5: Premier Wab Kanu says the funding helps honor residential school survivors and children who never made it home, while creating opportunities for Manitobans to reflect and learn together. Eligible applicants include Indigenous communities, nonprofits, schools, and municipalities. Last year, the fund supported 74 events across the province. Applications are open now with a deadline of June 21st. I'm Afton Berg.
2: And Habitat for Humanity Manitoba is bringing its 30th annual Cycle of Hope fundraiser through southeastern Manitoba this summer, with communities like Steinbeck included along the route. Christina Falk with the organization says the week-long cycling tour helps raise money for affordable housing projects across the province. Falk also notes that Habitat is working to rebuild its presence in the southeast. The organization is now looking at launching a new chapter in Niverville to support future home builds in the region. And whether you're driving, working, or relaxing, the Steinbeck Online app makes it easy to listen live and keep up with the local news that matters most.
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2: Today, we're expecting a cloudy sky. Rain ending this morning. Mix of sun and cloud this afternoon, though still quite windy at times with gusts to 60 kilometers an hour, high of 18 degrees. Tonight, a clear sky with fog patches developing. Windy overnight and a low of plus 5. Tomorrow, sunshine, high of 23. Thursday, clouds and showers in 22. And for Friday, clouds, chance of showers, windy and 21 degrees. We've got a mostly cloudy sky across southeastern Manitoba. In Niverville and Winnipeg, it's 6. Grunthelwetter, Sprague 7, Kleefeld Reacher, St. Pierre 8, and in Steinbach. Wind is from the west at 15 kilometers an hour, humidity at 68%, and it is 8 degrees. For the latest local weather updates, visit the Lowen Body Shop weather page on Steinbach Online. I'm Addie Lowen.

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3: Pork producers are asking Ottawa to modernize the advance payments program, saying it doesn't reflect the realities of livestock farming. Canadian Pork Council Chair Renee Waugh says hog producers often struggle to access financing, even when they fully own their animals.
4: Despite this ownership, they often hit a wall of bureaucracy that struggles to recognize the value of their livestock as a collateral. Hogs cannot be stored in a silo like grain. They are units of constant growth.
3: He says the industry also wants the interest-free portion of advances permanently increased to $350,000 to help cover rising input costs. For Golden West, I'm Glendalee Allen-Vossler.

0: Sure. Good morning.
1: Tuesday, May 12th, a morning after, parts of southern Manitoba saw some spotty accumulating rainfall and even some thunderstorms, according to our rain watchers. Of course, you can always find the list of rainfall totals, if there are any, for a given day on our website and app. You can also find my thoughts on what May-long weekend could be bringing weather-wise. And at this point, the forecast models are telling us it may be the tale of two May-longs in a weather context. I'll go in depth into an updated look at our May-long forecast in 10 minutes. Right now, 7 o'clock.
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3: Good morning. I'm Addie Lowen. We've had a wet start to the day, expecting a mix of sun and cloud, windy this afternoon, high of 18 degrees. More weather details are coming up in just moments. Envision Community Living is looking for more local employers to partner with its SWEP and STRIDE programs here in Steinbeck. Reporter Afton Berg has the details.
4: The program helps students with intellectual disabilities gain workplace experience through internships with local businesses. Participant Cesar Dirksen says the experience has helped him build confidence, friendships, and independence.
5: If they really want to work, I would say go for it, because you can make new friends, get a paid job, even get your driver's. So STRIDE helped me with a lot. So if they want to go for it, they could get all of those in just a year.
4: Eastman Employment Services Coordinator Kathy Bennett says the programs help create a stronger and more connected community. I'm Afton Berg.
3: Council for the Arm of Redshot held a public hearing to consider affordable housing options for St. Agathe. Mayor Chris Ewan says council is considering a conditional use, which could set the stage for development adjacent to Samoset Avenue on the community's south end. However, he notes there were concerns from neighbors.
6: Some of the valid concerns were making sure drainage is right. It's a pretty tight, condensed street, so making sure parking was going to work because they didn't find that it would. Understanding how 16 units can fit on a smaller lot like that.
3: Council has decided that prior to making a decision, it will hold an open house to get feedback from neighbors on how that land could be developed. And the Manitoba government is now accepting applications for this year's Orange Shirt Day Fund, with up to $1 million available for community projects and events focused on truth and reconciliation. Premier Wab Kanu says the funding helps honor residential school survivors and children who never made it home, while creating opportunities for Manitobans to reflect and learn together. Eligible applicants include Indigenous communities, nonprofits, schools, and municipalities. Last year, the fund supported 74 events across the province. Applications are now open with a deadline of June 21st. And a 20-year-old local woman is hoping a specialized surgery in New Jersey will help her live with less pain after years of scoliosis. Emma Pomeroy says her condition causes daily discomfort and can make even simple activities difficult.
7: The back is very, very sore and tired. Okay. So it's like any movement is like kind of sharp pains, like stabbing, shooting pains.
3: Pomera says she has been overwhelmed by community support after launching a GoFundMe campaign to help cover the cost of the procedure. She says the surgery could give her the chance to breathe easier, stay active,

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0: Today, we're expecting a cloudy sky. Rain ending this morning, mix of sun and cloud this afternoon, though still quite windy at times with gusts to 60 kilometers an hour, high of 18 degrees. Tonight, a clear sky with fog patches developing, windy overnight and a low of plus 5. Tomorrow, sunshine, high of 23, Thursday, clouds and showers and 22. And for Friday, clouds, chance of showers, windy and 21 degrees. We've got a mostly cloudy sky across southeastern Manitoba. In Niverville and Winnipeg, it's 6. Grunthelvetta, Sprague 7, Kleefeld, Reacher, St. Pier 8, and in Steinbeck. Wind is from the west at 15 kilometers an hour, humidity at 68%, and it is 8 degrees. For the latest local weather updates, visit the Lowen Body Shop weather page on Steinbeck Online. I'm Addie Lowen.
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5: 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It is Tuesday, May 12th, Census Day across Canada, which means if you haven't yet, it is time to fill out the census form. If you need help, reach out. There will be one form for every household. And while most Canadians will have the short form, there are those that may need to take a little extra time and answer more questions. But it's okay. Filling out the census means more chances of federal funding for Steinbeck and communities like yours right here in the Southeast. So go ahead, find that golden yellowish envelope and find the code inside, log onto your computer, and just fill out the form. It's just going to help so many people right here in the Southeast. Now, my husband and I, we filled ours out already. Then I helped my parents. I know it sounds scary, but it's really not. So that's today. And then after you finish that, to celebrate, get out 156 candles. It's Manitoba's birthday. I'm kidding. Don't light them, but celebrate. Absolutely. We've got an amazing province. I did also want to send a huge shout out to all nurses today. It is International Nurses Day. So if you are a nurse, you're married to a nurse, whether current or they used to practice and still have all those stories to share from the olden days. Oh, make sure you thank them if appropriate. Hearty handshake, hug, and definitely a smile. Nurses, you work really hard every day, and we thank you. Now, my mother-in-law was a nurse taught by the Grey Nuns of St. Boniface, and the stories she would tell. I miss you, Mom Lowen, and thank you for everything you did to the many families that you blessed. Now, today is Hanover School Division Day 4, Steinbeck Garbage and Recycling Day 3. That's for residents living along Henry, Hospital, Hespler, Hanover, Home, and Windham Estates. It's also pickup day for Clayfelt, Bloomingdale, and New Bothwell residents, which means it is time to bring your bins and bags to the curb. Talking about Bothwell, a Niverville High School student is hosting a community tile painting event at the community center this Friday and Saturday for two great reasons. One, to help beautify the center, but also, number two, to talk about mental health and teen suicide. Find more details on the Steinbeck Online Community Events Calendar.

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5: Good morning, I'm Addie Lowen. After a wet start to the day, expecting a mix of sun and cloud this afternoon, reaching a high of 18 degrees. And for the May long weekend, possibly rain. Your weather details are coming up in just moments. Local programs in Steinbeck are helping students with intellectual disabilities build confidence and workplace skills through hands-on job experience. Envision Community Living's Summer Work Experience Program and STRIDE Program connect youth with local employers to prepare them for future employment. Eastman Employment Services Coordinator Kathy Bennett says the programs help students gain important life skills.
6: The biggest one we often see is just confidence, being able to really see and feel their value, their worth, how hard they

0: they've worked, their growth and independence. Yeah, confidence is really huge.
1: One participant, Cesar Dirksen, says the program helped him land a job at Santa Lucia Pizza and even earn him his learner's permit. And Council for the Arm of Rishad is exploring options for opening up more affordable housing opportunities in the community of St. Agathe. With more, here's reporter Shannon Duick.
2: Mayor Chris Ewan says they held a public hearing to consider a conditional use which could set the stage for development adjacent to Samoset Avenue on the community's south end. But Ewan says before council makes a decision, it has now decided to first hold an open house.
3: We didn't deny it. We didn't approve it. We tabled it thinking, let's do an open house and let's do this right so the residents can put their input in there for what kind of housing that they'd like to see. So we're excited to share that with the community and get them involved more.
2: Ewan says there were many valid concerns raised at the public hearing over drainage, parking, and questions over how 16 units could fit on a small lot. I'm Shannon Duick.
1: And the Manitoba government is now accepting applications for this year's Orange Shirt Day Fund, with up to $1 million available for community projects and events focused on truth and reconciliation. Premier Wab Kanu says the funding helps honor residential school survivors and children who never made it home while creating opportunities for Manitobans to reflect and learn together. Eligible applicants include Indigenous communities, nonprofits, schools, and municipalities. Last year, the fund supported 74 events across the province. Applications are now open with a deadline of June 21st. Meanwhile, Habitat for Humanity Manitoba is bringing its 30th annual Cycle of Hope fundraiser through southeastern Manitoba this summer, with communities like Steinbach included along the route. With more, here's reporter Afton Berg.
4: Christina Falk with the organization says the week-long cycling tour helps raise money for affordable housing projects across the province. Falk also notes Habitat is working to rebuild its presence in the southeast. The organization is now looking at launching a new chapter in Niverville to support future home builds in the region. I'm Afton Berg.
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1: Today we're expecting a cloudy sky. Rain ending this morning, mix of sun and cloud this afternoon, though still quite windy at times with gusts to 60 kilometers an hour, high of 18 degrees. Tonight, a clear sky with fog patches developing, windy overnight and a low of plus 5. Tomorrow, sunshine, high of 23, Thursday, clouds and showers and 22. And for Friday, clouds, chance of showers, windy and 21 degrees. We've got a mostly cloudy sky across southeastern Manitoba. In Niverville and Winnipeg, it's 6. Grunthelvetta, Sprague 7, Kleefeld Reacher, St. Pier 8, and in Steinbach. Wind is from the west at 15 kilometers an hour, humidity at 68%, and it is 8 degrees. For the latest local weather updates, visit the Lowen Body Shop weather page on Steinbach Online. I'm Addie Lowen.
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11: Pork producers are asking Ottawa to modernize the advance payments program, saying it doesn't reflect the realities of livestock farming. Canadian Pork Council Chair Renee Waugh says hog producers often struggle to access financing, even when they fully own their animals.
12: Despite this ownership, they often hit a wall of bureaucracy that struggles to recognize the value of their livestock as a collateral. hogs cannot be stored in a

0: silo like grain. They are units of constant growth.
1: He says the industry also wants the interest-free portion of advances permanently increased to $350,000 to help cover rising input costs. For Golden West, I'm Glendalee Allen Vossler.
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4: Co-president of Carillon Baseball, Louis Côté, says it's been amazing to see the program grow in so many communities around southeastern Manitoba.
7: Yeah, it's been really exciting to be part of this and to watch the way the program's grown from not having any double A teams to having two at 13U, one at 15U, and one at 18U, and also really having a triple A program that was sort of just a bit of an add-on going back 10 years ago to develop one of the top programs in the province right now.
4: In the NHL playoffs, the Avalanche have grabbed a stranglehold in their series against the Wild, leading 3-1 after winning Game 4, 5-2. In the PWHL, Game 5 between Minnesota and Montreal was postponed. And in Major League Baseball, the Toronto Blue Jays went down early and couldn't claw their way back despite two home runs from Andrés Giménez, losing to Tampa Bay 8-5. In the game, Kevin Gausman picked up his 2,000th career strikeout. For all your scores, stories, and all things sports, check out the False Front Golf Simulator sports page on SteinbeckOnline.com. I'm Dave Anthony.
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14: You're listening to AM 1250 Radio. Good morning, I'm Addie Lowen. We did have some beautiful sunrise light shining in the studio windows this morning. Mostly cloudy right now, though, across much of southeastern Manitoba. It was also a bit of a wet start to the day. The ground is drying up nicely. Shouldn't hamper your commute to wherever you're heading out this morning. And I do hope you have a wonderful day. Now, we're just over a month away from Steinbeck's Summer in the City Festival. It's a street festival in downtown Steinbeck. Back if you're new to the city, well, you should check it out. If you are a singer of sorts, there's something in it for you as well. You can definitely audition to be on the main stage throughout the festival. The main stage is going to be

0: a fantastic place to be for local entertainment. Of course, they've got Friday night and Saturday night entertainment as well. And then on Sunday is worship in the city. Recently had a great opportunity to speak with the choir director of worship in this city.
1: So I'm Melissa Duick. By day, I work at Steinbeck Bible College. I'm the professor of worship arts here. And I also sit on the worship in the city planning committee. And we plan already starting in January for our big citywide worship service.
2: I love that. And so it is similar to past years and different to past years.
1: That's right.
2: It's still on the Sunday morning.
1: That's right.
2: Okay. And then what would be different? What are you introducing this year?
1: Well, this year we're excited to be moving into the Southeast Events Center. That's our big move this year. We have run out of space on Main Street. And so we thought, why not fill that space with worshipers? And we are excited to, because of that move, we're able to introduce a mass community choir.
2: We're all thinking mass choir, oh my.
1: Yeah.
2: But who would you be inviting? Who is there a qualification or talk about that whole process?
1: Not really. There's not really qualification. It's those who love to sing. You don't need to have experience in your singing, but love singing and can hold a tune and sing some harmonies and maybe read some music. But I'm also making recordings, so it's really very doable for any singer to join. Those who have a passion for worship and can come to our rehearsals are welcome to join, 16 and over. Age-wise, but other than that, no qualifications.
2: Are there rehearsals going to be planned, anything like
1: that? Yes, there are. So we are having two rehearsals on Wednesday evenings, June 3rd and June 17th from 7 to 9 p.m. And they'll be held at Emmanuel Church.
2: Okay. Mm-hmm. And so do people get music in advance? Talk about
1: yes,
2: that sort of
1: yes.
2: thing.
1: So I'll be directing this year, and so I've been spending some time making some recordings. So some people love to read music, their sheet music, so I will have sheet music with harmonies, and then also I've made recordings, so you can listen to those as well. So if you sign up, then you are able to get access to all the rehearsal package, so you come ready on June 3rd.
2: Okay, perfect. And so you sign up where, and how does that process go?
1: Absolutely. So sign-ups, you can email us. We're going to use info@eefc.ca, and we will then get you the rehearsal package. So we're asking for you to sign up by May 20th, so you can have a little bit of time to rehearse before coming to that first group rehearsal.
2: So there won't be any paper. They can print it off
1: email if they want. You can print off your own music and bring that to rehearsal.
2: Perfect. Yeah. Okay, that's great. All right, so who is all welcome?
1: Mm-hmm.
2: Who can all come? I know you said age group.
1: Yeah.
2: And musical skills.
1: Yeah.
2: But from where are you calling these singers from?
1: Yeah, that's a great question. I would say from anywhere in the Southeast. If you attend church and you love singing, or if you don't attend church and you still love singing worship music and you can learn and would love to have this experience with us, I would say it's an open call to anyone who loves worshiping.
2: I love that. And voice parts, you got your traditional voice parts?
1: Yep, so we have soprano, alto, tenor, and bass. Some songs have our bass notes, and I'll have recordings for all of those so you can pick a part and come and join. I also really look forward to meeting in the rehearsal time. I think it's really great to be able to get together as people worshiping in many different bodies in this community, and we all love and serve the same God, and we all have a passion for singing and worship, and so then to be able to come and do it together, I think is really special. I think that there's a huge testimony in unity, and so that's something I really look forward to, is just being together, singing together, worshiping and praying together, even at those rehearsals.
2: I love that. So I was going to ask you, why are you doing this?
1: Yeah.
2: And you sort of answered it there, okay. But why did you put your hand up for this? Mm-hmm. Like, I mean, you can lead a church choir anywhere, but why Summer in the City, Worship in the City?
1: Yeah.
0: We'll hear Melissa's answer after Did You Know? Here on AM 1250 Radio.

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1: That's pretty cool.
0: It is a good spot. I haven't had the chance to do the full tour. It's always been like a pop in and out.
1: Yeah.
0: So, and you need a day because there's the exhibits inside the main building as well to check out too. 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
5: Thanks for listening to AM 1250 Radio. Good morning. I'm Addie Lowen. We've got a mostly cloudy sky right now. There are some sunny patches across southeastern Manitoba, hoping to reach that forecast high of 18 degrees today. And looks like we're going to stay in the 20s for much of the May long weekend, although there is rain, which many farmers don't mind too much. Still have an opportunity to get out on the field, get that fertilizer in, and some are starting to seed already. Really, really great news there. As we are looking ahead in the calendar, getting to the middle of May now, summer in the city is happening June 19th to 21st. And it is on that Father's Day Sunday that worship in the city is going to be happening inside the Southeast Event Center in downtown Steinbach. And so during worship service, they're going to be having a mass choir. And Melissa Duick is going to be this year's choir director, and she's hoping for well over 100 voices. Well, chatting with Melissa, answering the question,
6: why did you put your hand up for this? Like, I mean, you can lead a church choir anywhere, but why summer in this city, worship in this city?
7: Yeah. You know, I came on this team a couple of years ago exactly for that reason, because I truly believe in unity in the body of Christ, the church, capital C. And I love getting together and rubbing shoulders with others. I think we can focus so often on what we don't agree upon, and yet I want us to be able to focus on what we do agree upon, which is our love for the Lord. And so in my work at SBC, I have the opportunity to go into many different churches in the area with my music groups. And so I've just grown a love for various worshiping bodies, how we all worship differently, and yet we worship the same God. So I love encompassing that in this one service altogether.
6: I love it. And now send out an invite. If somebody's listening to this, how would you encourage them? What would you say to welcome them in?
7: I would love to have you join our choir. I think it is an opportunity to meet with others, to share in our love and our passion for singing and for worship, and then to bless our greater Steinbach and Southeast community on that morning by lifting high the name of Jesus and doing it all together. I think it will be a huge blessing to them. And then I know in turn, we also get to be blessed by having this rich time of community.
5: I love that. And if you want to be part of the mass choir during worship in the city this June, Father's Day Sunday, Check out the story over on Stumback Online. 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

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Melissa would just like to know how many folks are coming in, voice parts and all that other choir director fun stuff. 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Again, details are in the story on Stand Back Online.

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1: 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We'll do that in 10 minutes. Right now, 8 o'clock.
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3: Good morning, I'm Addie Lowen. We've had rain this morning, mix of sun and cloud expected this afternoon, windy at times with a high of 18 degrees. More weather details are coming up in just moments. Envision Community Living is looking for more local employers to partner with its SWEP and STRIDE programs in Steinbeck. The programs help students with intellectual disabilities gain workplace experience through internships with local businesses. Participant Caesar Dirksen says the experience has helped him build confidence, friendships, and independence.
4: If they really want to work, I would say go for it, because you can make new friends, get a paid job, even get your drivers. So STRIDE helped me with a lot. So if they want to go for it, they could get all of those in just a year.
3: Eastman Employment Services Coordinator Kathy Bennett says the programs help create a stronger and more connected community. Council for the Arm of Rishad is exploring options for opening up more affordable housing opportunities in the community of St. Agathe. Mayor Chris Ewan says they held a public hearing to consider a conditional use, which could set the stage for development adjacent to Samoset Avenue on the community's south end. But Ewan says before council makes a decision, it has now decided to hold an open house.
5: We didn't deny it. We didn't approve it. We tabled it thinking, let's do an open house and let's do this right so the residents can put their input in there for what kind of housing that they'd like to see. So we're excited to share that with the community and get them involved more.
3: Ewan says there are many valid concerns raised at the public hearing over drainage, parking, and questions over how 16 units could fit on a small lot. And the Manitoba government is now accepting applications for this year's Orange Shirt Day Fund, with up to $1 million available for community projects and events focused on truth and reconciliation. With more, here's reporter Afton Berg.
6: Premier Wab Kanu says the funding helps honor residential school survivors and children who never made it home, while creating opportunities for Manitobans to reflect and learn together. Eligible applicants include Indigenous communities, nonprofits, schools, and municipalities. Last year, the fund supported 74 events across the province. Applications are open now with a deadline of June 21st. I'm Afton Berg.
3: And Habitat for Humanity Manitoba is bringing its 30th annual Cycle of Hope fundraiser through southeastern Manitoba this summer, with communities like Steinbeck included along the route. Christina Falk with the organization says the week-long cycling tour helps raise money for affordable housing projects across the province. Falk also notes that Habitat is working to rebuild its presence in the southeast. The organization is now looking at launching a new chapter in Niverville to support future home builds in the region. And whether you're driving, working, or relaxing, the Steinbeck Online app makes it easy to listen live and keep up with the local news that matters most.
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3: Today, we're expecting a mix of sun and cloud, windy at times with gusts to 60 kilometers an hour, reaching a high of 18 degrees. Tonight, a clear sky, fog patches developing, still windy overnight, and a low of +5. Tomorrow's sunshine, high of 23, 30.

0: Thursday, mostly cloudy, chance of showers and 22. And for Friday, cloudy, slight chance of showers, windy, and 21 degrees. We've got a mostly cloudy sky with sunny patches across southeastern Manitoba. In Neverville, Winnipeg, Grunthal, Vida, Sprague at 7. Clefelt, Richer, St. Pierre at 6 degrees. And in Steinbach, wind is from the west-northwest at 26 kilometers an hour, gusting to 39. Humidity at 81%, and it is plus 6. For the latest local weather updates, visit the Lowen Body Shop weather page on Steinbach Online. I'm Addie Lowen.
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5: Today, we're expecting a mix of sun and cloud, windy at times with gusts to 60 kilometers an hour, reaching a high of 18 degrees. Tonight, a clear sky, fog patches developing, still windy overnight, and a low of plus 5. Tomorrow, sunshine, high of 23. Thursday, mostly cloudy, chance of showers and 22. And for Friday, cloudy, slight chance of showers, windy, and 21 degrees. We've got a mostly cloudy sky with sunny patches across southeastern Manitoba. In Niverville, Winnipeg, Grunthal, Vida, Sprague at 7. Clefelt, Richer, St. Pierre at 6 degrees. And in Steinbach, wind is from the west-northwest at 26 kilometers an hour, gusting to 39. Humidity at 81%, and it is plus 6. For the latest local weather updates, visit the Lowen Body Shop weather page on Steinbach Online. I'm Addie Lowen.
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9: Co-president of Carillon Baseball, Louis Cote, says it's been amazing to see the program grow in so many communities around southeastern Manitoba.
10: Yeah, it's been really exciting to be part of this and to watch the way the program's grown from not having any double-A teams to having two at 13U, one at 15U, and one at 18U, and also really having a AAA program that was sort of just a bit of an add-on going back 10 years ago to develop one of the top programs in the province right now.
9: In the NHL playoffs, the Avalanche have grabbed a stranglehold in their series against the Wild, leading 3-1 after winning Game 4, 5-2. In the PWHL, Game 5 between Minnesota and Montreal was postponed. And in Major League Baseball, the Toronto Blue Jays went down early and couldn't claw their way back despite 2 home runs from Andrés Giménez, losing to Tampa Bay 8-5. In the game, Kevin Gausman picked up his 2,000th career strikeout. For all your scores, stories, and all things sports, check out the False Front Golf Simulator sports page on SteinbachOnline.com. I'm Dave Anthony.
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3: It's Tuesday, May 12th, and May is Melanoma Awareness Month. 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Now, our special guest on today's morning show is Christina Dick, who has been sharing her journey after being diagnosed with melanoma on her social media pages. We'll continue the conversation with her in about 10 minutes. Right now, 8:30.
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5: Good morning. I'm Addie Lowen. We've had a wet start to the day, expecting a mix of sun and cloud, windy this afternoon, high of 18 degrees. More weather details are coming up in just moments. Envision Community Living is looking for more local employers to partner with its SWEP and STRIDE programs here in Steinbach. Reporter Afton Berg has the details.
6: The program helps students with intellectual disabilities gain workplace experience through internships with local businesses. 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
7: If they really want to work, I would say go for it, because you can make new friends, get a paid job, even get your driver's. So STRIDE helped me with a lot. So if they want to go for it, they could get all of those in just a year.
6: Eastman Employment Services Coordinator Kathy Bennett says the programs help create a stronger and more connected community. I'm Afton Berg.
5: Council for the Arm of Redshot held a public hearing to consider affordable housing options for St. Agathe. Mayor Chris Ewan says council is considering a conditional use, which could set the stage for development adjacent to Samoset Avenue on the community's south end. However, he notes there were concerns from neighbors.
8: Some of the valid concerns were making sure drainage is right. It's a pretty tight, condensed street, so making sure parking was going to work because they didn't find that it would. Understanding how 16 units can fit on a smaller lot like that.
5: Council has decided that prior to making a decision, it will hold an open house to get feedback from neighbors on how that land could be developed. And the Manitoba government is now accepting applications for this year's Orange Shirt Day Fund, with up to $1 million available for community projects and events focused on truth and reconciliation. Premier Wab Kanew says the funding helps honor residential school survivors and children who never made it home, while creating opportunities for Manitobans to reflect and learn together. Eligible applicants include Indigenous communities, nonprofits, schools, and municipalities. Last year, the fund supported 74 events across the province. Applications are now open with a deadline of June 21st. And a 20-year-old local woman is hoping a specialized surgery in New Jersey will help her live with less pain after years of scoliosis. Emma Pomeroy says her condition causes daily discomfort and can make even simple activities difficult.
9: The back is very, very sore and tired. Okay. So it's like any movement is like kind of sharp pains, like stabbing, shooting pains.
5: Pomera says she has been overwhelmed by community support after launching a GoFundMe campaign to help cover the cost of the procedure. She says the surgery could give her the chance to breathe easier, stay active, and improve her quality of life. And morning, noon, and night, Steinbach Online keeps you connected to the stories that matter most in the Southeast. Download the Steinbach Online app to stream us live.
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5: Today, we're expecting a mix of sun and cloud, windy at times with gusts to 60 kilometers an hour, reaching a high of 18 degrees. Tonight, a clear sky, fog patches developing, still windy overnight, and a low of plus 5. Tomorrow, sunshine, high of 23. Thursday, mostly cloudy, chance of showers and 22. And for Friday, cloudy, slight chance of showers, windy, and 21 degrees. We've got a mostly cloudy sky with sunny patches across southeastern Manitoba. In Neverville, Winnipeg, Grunthal Vida Sprague at 7. Clefelt Richer St. Pierre at 6 degrees. And in Steinbeck, wind is from the west-northwest at 26 kilometers an hour, gusting to 39. Humidity at 81%, and it is plus 6. For the latest local weather updates, visit the

That was Aaron Bucks and Your Love. On this Tuesday morning show, it's May 12th. Happy Manitoba Day. We are looking at a mix of sun and cloud eventually across southern Manitoba. Windy from the northwest all day. Highs between 18 and 22 degrees. May is Melanoma Awareness Month in Canada, a month dedicated to educating us about the risks of melanoma and skin cancer, the importance of prevention, and the power of early detection. Christina Dick has been sharing her

0: I'm 39. So back in the day, we would bake in the sun. Yeah. We'd go to the pits or the beach and we would put oil on and we would just bake. And then I did some like tanning beds. So I do like to have that tan. So now with the nicer weather, I was like, yes, it's nice outside. I'm going to go outside. And then I went outside and I started getting anxiety about it. So like always remembering now wearing like SPF. And so I did ask her about some SPF. So she did suggest a couple and, you know, keep to like mineral based.
1: Christina Dick sharing her story of being diagnosed with melanoma and the medical journey she took from there to having the spot removed and now being monitored for additional cases. May is Melanoma Awareness Month. According to Melanoma Canada, last year an estimated 10,727 people, the majority men, were diagnosed with the disease. You can find resources at melanomacanada.ca. Temperatures across Canada now, 10 degrees in Victoria and Vancouver, 2 and sunny in Prince George, 10 in Edmonton, 5 in Calgary, 8 in Regina, sunny and 9 in Saskatoon, partly cloudy in Winnipeg, 7, plus 1 in Thunder Bay, 9 in Toronto, 8 in Ottawa and Montreal, 7 in Quebec City, 9 degrees in Fredericton, 6 in Halifax, 5 in Charlottetown, and 7 in St. John's. In Canada's north, plus 1 in Whitehorse, 3 degrees in Yellowknife, partly cloudy, and minus 2 in Iqaluit. That's a look at temperatures across Canada. Your forecast, including a peak at May Long Weekend, coming up.
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6: Today, we're expecting a mix of sun and cloud, windy at times with gusts to 60 kilometers an hour, reaching a high of 18 degrees. Tonight, a clear sky, fog patches developing, still windy overnight, and a low of plus 5. Tomorrow, sunshine, high of 23. Thursday, mostly cloudy, chance of showers and 22. And for Friday, cloudy, slight chance of showers, windy, and 21 degrees. We've got a mostly cloudy sky with sunny patches across southeastern Manitoba. In Neverville, Winnipeg, Grunthal, Vida, Sprague at 7. Clefelt, Richard, St. Pierre at 6 degrees. And in Steinbach, wind is from the west-northwest at 26 kilometers an hour, gusting to 39. Humidity at 81%, and it is plus 6. For the latest local weather updates, visit the Lowen Body Shop weather page on Steinbach Online. I'm Addie Lowen.
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1: 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This morning, happy anniversary to Keith and Nancy Burton. 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
1: 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And this year we've got a big tent, so it's a go, rain or shine. 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
4: Good morning. I'm Addie Lowen. After a wet start to the day, expecting a mix of sun and cloud this afternoon, reaching a high of 18 degrees. And for the May long weekend, possibly rain. Your weather details are coming up in just moments. 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Eastman Employment Services Coordinator Kathy Bennett says the programs help students gain important life skills.
5: The biggest one we often see is just confidence, being able to really see and feel their value, their worth, how hard they've worked, their growth and independence. Yeah, confidence is really huge.
4: One participant, Caesar Dirksen, says the program helped him land a job at Central.

0: to Lucia Pizza and even earn him his learner's permit. And Council for the Arm of Rishod is exploring options for opening up more affordable housing opportunities in the community of St. Agathe. With more, here's reporter Shannon Duick.
1: Mayor Chris Ewan says they held a public hearing to consider a conditional use which could set the stage for development adjacent to Samoset Avenue on the community's south end. But Ewan says before council makes a decision, it has now decided to first hold an open house.
2: We didn't deny it. We didn't approve it. We tabled it thinking, let's do an open house and let's do this right so the residents can put their input in there for what kind of housing that they'd like to see. So we're excited to share that with the community and get them involved more.
1: Ewan says there were many valid concerns raised at the public hearing over drainage, parking, and questions over how 16 units could fit on a small lot. I'm Shannon Duick.
0: And the Manitoba government is now accepting applications for this year's Orange Shirt Day Fund, with up to $1 million available for community projects and events focused on truth and reconciliation. Premier Wab Kanu says the funding helps honor residential school survivors and children who never made it home while creating opportunities for Manitobans to reflect and learn together. Eligible applicants include Indigenous communities, nonprofits, schools, and municipalities. Last year, the fund supported 74 events across the province. Applications are now open with a deadline of June 21st. Meanwhile, Habitat for Humanity Manitoba is bringing its 30th annual Cycle of Hope fundraiser through southeastern Manitoba this summer, with communities like Steinbach included along the route. With more, here's reporter Afton Berg.
3: Christina Falk with the organization says the week-long cycling tour helps raise money for affordable housing projects across the province. Falk also notes Habitat is working to rebuild its presence in the southeast. The organization is now looking at launching a new chapter in Niverville to support future home builds in the region. I'm Afton Berg.
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0: Today, we're expecting a mix of sun and cloud, windy at times with gusts to 60 kilometers an hour, reaching a high of 18 degrees. Tonight, a clear sky, fog patches developing, still windy overnight, and a low of plus 5. Tomorrow, sunshine, high of 23. Thursday, mostly cloudy, chance of showers and 22. And for Friday, cloudy, slight chance of showers, windy, and 21 degrees. We've got a mostly cloudy sky across southeastern Manitoba. In Niverville, Grunthal, Vida, Sprague, Winnipeg, Kleefeld, Richer, St. Pierre, it's 7. In Steinbach, wind is from the northwest at 18 kilometers an hour, gusting to 30. Humidity at 80%, and it is plus 7. For the latest local weather updates, visit the Lowen Body Shop weather page on Steinbach Online. I'm Addie Lowen.
6: 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Time for this morning's funeral announcements. Peter Lepp, 96, of Brandon, passed away Thursday, May 7th at Dinsdale Personal Care Home. He is survived by two daughters, three sons, 11 grandchildren, and 26 great-grandchildren. He was predeceased by his wife, Louise. The celebration of life for Peter Lepp will be held Sunday, 2:30 p.m. at McDermott Drive Alliance Church, 635 McDermott Drive, with private burial at Rivers Mennonite Cemetery. 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

0: Marilyn Houser Ham, Take Thou My Hand, O Father. It is Tuesday, May 12th. Thank you for listening to The Morning Show. I'm Chris Sumner. 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
6: Today, we're expecting a mix of sun and cloud, windy at times with gusts to 60 kilometers an hour, reaching a high of 18 degrees. Tonight, a clear sky, fog patches developing, still windy overnight, and a low of plus 5. Tomorrow, sunshine, high of 23. Thursday, mostly cloudy, chance of showers and 22. And for Friday, cloudy, slight chance of showers, windy, and 21 degrees. We've got a mostly cloudy sky across southeastern Manitoba. In Niverville, Grunthal, Vida, Sprague, Winnipeg, Kleefeld, Richer, St. Pierre, it's 7. In Steinbach, wind is from the northwest at 18 kilometers an hour, gusting to 30. Humidity at 80%, and it is plus 7. For the latest local weather updates, visit the Lowen Body Shop weather page on Steinbach Online. I'm Addie Lowen.

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6: Hi, this is Ben Lowell, and this is Back to the Bible Canada with Dr. John Neufeld. We continue our series today, Trusting God in Suffering. So turn in your Bibles to 1 Peter chapter 4, verse 1, as Dr. Neufeld brings us a message titled, Suffering and Our Sanctification.
7: When it comes to the matter of suffering and our sanctification, I can think of no more appropriate place to begin than by reading 1 Peter 4, verse 1. Since therefore Christ suffered in the flesh, arm yourselves with the same way of thinking, for whoever has suffered in the flesh has ceased from sin. Now that's quite a promise that suffering will bring us to a place where we will want to lay aside all of our sins. Now, before we ask ourselves how, I think it's appropriate to step back from that and point out something that should be obvious from what we've read. God deliberately brings suffering into the lives of his children for a purpose. He would not, and let me stress this, he would not allow our suffering to go on a second longer than is needed for our long-term good. Jesus, the Son of God, is called a man of sorrows and acquainted with grief. He is not unaware of what suffering feels like for us. Our sufferings have not come about because of the inattention of our God, nor does he express a desire to cause us any more grief than is absolutely necessary for our long-term good, as well as our growth into holiness. We need to meditate on the promise of Lamentation 3, verses 31 to 33. For the Lord will not cast off forever, for though he cause grief, he will have compassion according to the abundance of his steadfast love, for he does not afflict from his heart or grieve the children of men. You know, it's that last line that should catch our attention. He does not afflict from his heart. Other translations say, he does not willingly afflict. Now, that doesn't quite get at the thought that's being expressed here. I mean, the issue here is that God is not a sadist. He's a loving and a concerned father who does not cause grief out of a cavalier or uncaring attitude. He knows the burden that suffering will cause, and his heart is deeply moved by our plight. But notice verse 32. God says he is the one who has caused our suffering. He has deliberately brought a thorn into our lives, and we might plaintively look at him and wonder why. And it is to this question that why would he bring this matter into my life? It's this question that I think we can answer today. But let me go back at the risk of redundancy and stress the matter. God is the one who brings the grief. He's also the one who is all-powerful that can end our suffering.

0: It's Tuesday, May 12th. Bidding is still open in the Seymour Canada online auction. 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

0: Good morning. I'm Addie Lowen. We've had rain this morning, mix of sun and cloud expected this afternoon, windy at times with a high of 18 degrees. More weather details are coming up in just moments. Envision Community Living is looking for more local employers to partner with its SWEP and STRIDE programs in Steinbach. The programs help students with intellectual disabilities gain workplace experience through internships with local businesses. Participant Caesar Dirksen says the experience has helped him build confidence, friendships, and independence.
1: If they really want to work, I would say go for it, because you can make new friends, get a paid job, even get your driver's. So STRIDE helped me with a lot. So if they want to go for it, they can get all of those in just a year.
0: Eastman Employment Services Coordinator Kathy Bennett says the programs help create a stronger and more connected community. Council for the Arm of Rishad is exploring options for opening up more affordable housing opportunities in the community of St. Agathe. Mayor Chris Ewan says they held a public hearing to consider a conditional use, which could set the stage for development adjacent to Samoset Avenue on the community's south end. But Ewan says before council makes a decision, it has now decided to hold an open house.
2: We didn't deny it. We didn't approve it. We tabled it thinking, let's do an open house and let's do this right so the residents can put their input in there for what kind of housing that they'd like to see. So we're excited to share that with the community and get them involved more.
0: Ewan says there are many valid concerns raised at the public hearing over drainage, parking, and questions over how 16 units could fit on a small lot. And the Manitoba government is now accepting applications for this year's Orange Shirt Day Fund, with up to $1 million available for community projects and events focused on truth and reconciliation. With more, here's reporter Afton Berg.
3: Premier Wab Kanu says the funding helps honor residential school survivors and children who never made it home, while creating opportunities for Manitobans to reflect and learn together. Eligible applicants include Indigenous communities, nonprofits, schools, and municipalities. Last year, the fund supported 74 events across the province. Applications are open now with a deadline of June 21st. I'm Afton Berg.
0: And Habitat for Humanity Manitoba is bringing its 30th annual Cycle of Hope fundraiser through southeastern Manitoba this summer, with communities like Steinbach included along the route. Christina Falk with the organization says the week-long cycling tour helps raise money for affordable housing projects across the province. Falk also notes that Habitat is working to rebuild its presence in the southeast. The organization is now looking at launching a new chapter in Niverville to support future home builds in the region. And whether you're driving, working, or relaxing, the Steinbach Online app makes it easy to listen live and keep up with the local news that matters most.
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0: Today, we're expecting a mix of sun and cloud, windy at times with gusts to 60 kilometers an hour, reaching a high of 18 degrees. Tonight, a clear sky, fog patches developing, still windy overnight, and a low of plus 5. Tomorrow's sunshine, high of 23. Thursday, mostly cloudy, chance of showers and 22. And for Friday, cloudy, slight chance of showers, windy, and 21 degrees. We've got a mostly cloudy sky across southeastern Manitoba. In Niverville, Grunthal, Vida, Sprague, Winnipeg, Kleefeld, Richer, St. Pierre, it's 7. In Steinbach, wind is from the northwest at 18 kilometers an hour, gusting to 30, humidity at 80%, and it is plus 7. For the latest local weather updates, visit the Lowen Body Shop weather page on Steinbach Online. I'm Addie Lowen.
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Adele and Easy on Me on AM 1250 radio. Before that, Jimmy Haas with the Happy Days theme. We are looking at a mix of sun and cloud later today in the southeast. Gusty northwesterly winds and highs around 18 degrees. Well, Seine River Services for Seniors is hosting its annual meeting coming up on June 11th. They want to give you the early heads up, though, because they have a panel discussion planned for a new vision for aging in place, providing a number of housing options.

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2: Today, we're expecting a mix of sun and cloud, windy at times with gusts to 60 kilometers an hour, reaching a high of 18 degrees. Tonight, a clear sky, fog patches developing, still windy overnight, and a low of plus 5. Tomorrow's sunshine, high of 23. Thursday, mostly cloudy, chance of showers and 22. And for Friday, cloudy, slight chance of showers, windy, and 21 degrees. We've got a mostly cloudy sky across southeastern Manitoba. In Niverville, Grunthal, Vida, Sprague, Winnipeg, Kleefeld, Richer, St. Pierre, it's 7. In Steinbeck, wind is from the northwest at 18 kilometers an hour, gusting to 30. Humidity at 80%, and it is plus 7. For the latest local weather updates, visit the Lowen Body Shop weather page on Steinbeck Online. I'm Addie Lowen.

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1: Today, we're expecting a mix of sun and cloud, windy at times with gusts to 60 kilometers an hour, reaching a high of 18 degrees. Tonight, a clear sky, fog patches developing, still windy overnight, and a low of plus 5. Tomorrow, sunshine, high of 23. Thursday, mostly cloudy, chance of showers and 22. And for Friday, cloudy, slight chance of showers, windy, and 21 degrees. We've got a mostly cloudy sky across southeastern Manitoba. In Niverville, Grunthal, Vida, Sprague, Winnipeg, Kleefeld, Richer, St. Pierre, it's 7. In Steinbeck, wind is from the northwest at 18 kilometers an hour, gusting to 30. Humidity at 80%, and it is plus 7. For the latest local weather updates, visit the Lowen Body Shop weather page on Steinbeck Online. I'm Addie Lowen.

Sarah McLachlan reminds me, Neil Diamond, Forever in Blue Jeans. Before that, May is Melanoma Awareness Month in Canada. We're dedicating time to educate people in the country about the risks of melanoma.

0: and skin cancer, the importance of prevention, and the power of early detection. Christina Dick has been sharing her journey of being diagnosed with melanoma on her social media pages, and we thought having her drop by the studio on today's morning show to share her story with all of us would be a good idea.
1: Melanoma is a type of skin cancer. If caught early, it's very treatable. Okay. It was caught early. It starts off, well, for me, it was a freckle. It had been there for a while, and then it started changing. I just had so much going on in my personal life. I'm just like, one more thing to worry about. So I just kind of put it on the back burner.
2: Yeah.
1: Didn't think it was anything serious. And then when I came back from my trip last year from Florida, mm-hmm. then I forget who it was, but she was like, you should get that checked out.
2: Yeah.
1: And I was like, we'll see. And then my oldest son was like, Mom, you need to get that checked out. My doctor looked at it and she measured it because it's about like it's a different shape, mm-hmm. Measurement. Some people, I guess, will have a like it'll be quite bumpy. Mine was not. So that was a good sign. And then she called me that same day and she's like, you're coming in for a procedure the next week.
0: Christina Dick and her story of being diagnosed with melanoma. Now, according to Melanoma Canada, last year an estimated 10,721 Canadians, the majority men, were diagnosed with the disease. You can find resources if you suspect you have melanoma online. The website, melanomacanada.ca. Today's birthday book coming up.
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4: 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A Canada Revenue Agency clinic is planned for May 20th at Louis Riel Library. This will be held from 1 to 4. Appointments are preferred, but walk-ins will be accepted as time permits.
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0: Birthday book time on this May 12th, and we start with a happy 24th birthday to Hannah Drager of Winnipeg. That's Love Your Family. Birthday wishes this morning as well to Leonard Weeb and Lorette Pringle. To all of you also celebrating, let me wish you a happy birthday.

0: the experience has helped him build confidence, friendships, and independence.
1: If they really want to work, I would say go for it, because you can make new friends, get a paid job, even get your drivers. So Stride helped me with a lot. So if they want to go for it, they can get all of those in just a year.
0: Eastman Employment Services Coordinator Kathy Bennett says the programs help create a stronger and more connected community. I'm Afton Berg.
2: Council for the Arm of Redshot held a public hearing to consider affordable housing options for St. Agathe. Mayor Chris Ewan says council is considering a conditional use, which could set the stage for development adjacent to Samoset Avenue on the community's south end. However, he notes there were concerns from neighbors.
3: Some of the valid concerns were making sure drainage is right. It's a pretty tight, condensed street, so making sure parking was going to work because they didn't find that it would. Understanding how 16 units can fit on a smaller lot like that.
2: Council has decided that prior to making a decision, it will hold an open house to get feedback from neighbors on how that land could be developed. And the Manitoba government is now accepting applications for this year's Orange Shirt Day Fund, with up to $1 million available for community projects and events focused on truth and reconciliation. Premier Wab Kanu says the funding helps honor residential school survivors and children who never made it home, while creating opportunities for Manitobans to reflect and learn together. Eligible applicants include Indigenous communities, nonprofits, schools, and municipalities. Last year, the fund supported 74 events across the province. Applications are now open with a deadline of June 21st. And a 20-year-old local woman is hoping a specialized surgery in New Jersey will help her live with less pain after years of scoliosis. Emma Pomeroy says her condition causes daily discomfort and can make even simple activities difficult.
4: The back is very, very sore and tired. Okay. So it's like any movement is like kind of sharp pains, like stabbing, shooting pains.
2: Pomeroy says she has been overwhelmed by community support after launching a GoFundMe campaign to help cover the cost of the procedure. She says the surgery could give her the chance to breathe easier, stay active, and improve her quality of life. And morning, noon, and night, Steinbeck Online keeps you connected to the stories that matter most in the Southeast. Download the Steinbeck Online app to stream us live.
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2: Today, we're expecting a mix of sun and cloud, windy at times with gusts to 60 kilometers an hour, reaching a high of 18 degrees. Tonight, a clear sky, fog patches developing, still windy overnight, and a low of plus 5. Tomorrow's sunshine, high of 23. Thursday, mostly cloudy, chance of showers and 22. And for Friday, cloudy, slight chance of showers, windy, and 21 degrees. We've got a mostly cloudy sky across southeastern Manitoba. In Niverville, Grunthal, Vida, Sprague, Winnipeg, Kleefeld, Richer, St. Pierre, it's 7. In Steinbeck, wind is from the northwest at 18 kilometers an hour, gusting to 30. Humidity at 80%, and it is plus 7. For the latest local weather updates, visit the Lowen Body Shop weather page on Steinbeck Online. I'm Addie Lowen.

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5: Today, we're expecting a mix of sun and cloud, windy at times with gusts to 60 kilometers an hour, reaching a high of 18 degrees. Tonight, a clear sky, fog patches developing, still windy overnight, and a low of plus 5. Tomorrow, sunshine, high of 23. Thursday, mostly cloudy, chance of showers and 22. And for Friday, cloudy, slight chance of showers, windy, and 21 degrees. We've got a mostly cloudy sky across southeastern Manitoba. In Niverville, Grunthal, Vida, Sprague, Winnipeg, Kleefeld, Richer, St. Pierre, it's 7. In Steinbeck, wind is from the northwest at 18 kilometers an hour, gusting to 30. Humidity at 80%, and it is plus 7. For the latest local weather updates, visit the Lowen Body Shop weather page on Steinbeck Online. I'm Addie Lowen.

Steal Audrey, Your Smile Waits for Mine, Stephanie Rose, and A Luxury before that. And you are now down to about 24 hours or so before lots begin closing in the Seymour Canada online auction. The easiest way to find your perfect summer family vacation at savings of up to 50% off or more. 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Well, we have a vacation for you, a day out with Woodrow.

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2: Today, we're expecting a mix of sun and cloud, windy at times with gusts to 60 kilometers an hour, reaching a high of 18 degrees. Tonight, a clear sky, fog patches developing, still windy overnight, and a low of plus 5. Tomorrow, sunshine, high of 23. Thursday, mostly cloudy, chance of showers and 22. And for Friday, cloudy, slight chance of showers, windy, and 21 degrees. We've got a mostly cloudy sky across southeastern Manitoba. In Niverville, Grunthal, Vida, Sprague, Winnipeg, Kleefeld, Richer, St. Pierre, it's 7. In Steinbach, wind is from the northwest at 18 kilometers an hour, gusting to 30. Humidity at 80%, and it is plus 7. For the latest local weather updates, visit the Lowen Body Shop weather page on Steinbach Online. I'm Addie Lowen.

0: Jesse Ferrell, Best of Me. Before that, Roger Whittaker and Thank You, Love. Well, everyone has May Long Weekend on their mind right now. We all look forward to it each and every year in Southern Manitoba. The unofficial kickoff to summer, which usually doesn't feel much like summer at all. Now, as we look ahead in the long-range forecast models this week, midweek starting tomorrow and possibly through Saturday due to ridging over the prairies, we should see warmer air from the south in the United States move northward. That means for Wednesday, Thursday, Friday, and possibly Saturday, daytime highs could be into the low 20s. Now, there's an X factor here. With disagreement in the forecast models regarding whether Saturday may actually be the beginning of a cooler than average stretch. So we have a low pressure system, a potent one that's expected to come off the Rockies and then roll across the prairies beginning on Wednesday. This system looking likely to have a tight pressure gradient around it, meaning the difference in pressure between its center and outer edge. That means strong winds likely as it approaches and then also as it passes. The forecast models indicating southerly gusts up to 70 clicks possible during the day Thursday, similar westerly gusts Friday as it moves through the province. Winds will then shift northerly on Saturday, but not be quite as windy. And then this system will trigger rain chances Thursday and Friday, but at this point, not looking like significant potential for widespread accumulating rainfall. Now, behind this low, you know where I'm going. A trough is going to develop in the jet stream. Cold air from northern Canada will flood our region. Now, the question is the timing. Some models indicating the cold air could arrive by Saturday, while others are suggesting it may not be until Sunday when it sinks southward. Either way, it's looking quite likely Sunday and Victoria Day at minimum will be well below average, potentially highs of just 12 to 14 degrees. Alongside that, a low pressure system moving northeastward out of the Dakotas showing up in the models as a potential rainmaker for southern Manitoba Sunday and possibly part of Monday. Now, all that said, I want to stress it's still too early to suggest May Long Weekend may be a washout, windowed, or bitterly cold. We'll be keeping an eye on everything throughout the week, and I'll be bringing you daily updates on the morning show. Today's Manitoba Farm Journal, coming up in just over 15 minutes.
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4: Today, we're expecting a mix of sun and cloud.

0: Windy at times with gusts to 60 kilometers an hour, reaching a high of 18 degrees. Tonight, a clear sky, fog patches developing, still windy overnight, and a low of plus 5. Tomorrow's sunshine, high of 23. Thursday, mostly cloudy, chance of showers and 22. And for Friday, cloudy, slight chance of showers, windy, and 21 degrees. We've got a mostly cloudy sky across southeastern Manitoba. In Niverville, Grunthal, Vida, Sprague, Winnipeg, Kleefeld, Richer, St. Pierre, it's 7. In Steinbach, wind is from the northwest at 18 kilometers an hour, gusting to 30. Humidity at 80%, and it is plus 7. For the latest local weather updates, visit the Lowen Body Shop weather page on Steinbach Online. I'm Addie Lowen.
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1: This is the Manitoba Farm Journal with agricultural news and market information from across the province and country. Today's show begins after the latest in local news. It's 12 o'clock.

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1: Good afternoon. I'm Shannon Duick. In Steinbeck, it is overcast and 7 degrees. Expect a partly cloudy sky today, windy and 18 degrees. Today is Census Day across Canada, and Statistics Canada is hoping all households fill theirs out before the end of the day. Michael Aviar, Director of Housing for Haven Group, says there are barriers that many of their tenants in Steinbeck face, which make it difficult to fill out the census.
2: Some people have language barriers, especially those who do not understand fully English language. So we do have some staff members or other employees that do speak High German or Low German, for example, and then they would be able to assist these tenants with language difficulties.
1: Other barriers include a lack of internet, which is needed to fill out the census. As well, some tenants are developing dementia or are becoming forgetful. Aviar says Haven Group uses tenant resource coordinators to assist tenants in filling out their census. A young black bear made an unexpected stop on Main Street in St. Anne this week, helping itself to a backyard bird feeder. Angie Johnson captured the visit on her home security camera. She says they tried to scare the bear away, but the animal did not seem too concerned.
3: I was banging on the wood on the side of my window, and I was screaming at him. He wasn't very phased that I was bugging him.
1: The bear returned overnight and destroyed the bird feeder while snacking on seeds. To watch the video, visit the news story at steinbeckonline.com. Council for the RM of Rashad is exploring options for opening up more affordable housing opportunities in the community of St. Agathe. Mayor Chris Ewan says they held a public hearing to consider a conditional use, which could set the stage for a development adjacent to Samoset Avenue in the community's south end. Ewan says there were many valid concerns raised at the public hearing over drainage, parking, and questions over how 16 units could fit on a small lot. Council has decided that prior to making a decision, it will hold an open house to get feedback from neighbors on how that land could be developed. And the Manitoba government is now accepting applications for this year's Orange Shirt Day Fund, with up to $1 million available for community projects and events focused on truth and reconciliation. On the Golden West Radio Money Scope, the TSX is down 150 points, the Dow is down 169, the NASDAQ is down 393, and our Canadian dollar is down 24 one-hundredths at 72.93 cents U.S. Spend your lunch catching up on local events, weather, and the news that matters in your community. 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
1: This afternoon, partly cloudy, wind from the northwest gusting to 60 and a high of 18 degrees. Tonight, clear with fog patches developing, wind becoming light and a low of 5. Tomorrow, sunny and 23 degrees. Thursday, 60% chance of rain, high 22. For Friday, 40% chance of rain and windy and a high of 21 degrees. And Saturday, sunny and a high of 20. This hour in Steinbeck and LaBroquerie, 7 degrees. In Winnipeg, Landmark and Sprague, 8. In St. Pierre and Niverville, 9. And in Richer, 6. It's overcast in Steinbeck. The wind is from the northwest, gusting to 34. The humidity, 83%. And it's 7 degrees. Plan your week with a full 7-day forecast on Low & Body Shop Local Weather on the Steinbeck Online app. I'm Shannon Duick.
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1: 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My name is Adam Piccalo, Portfolio Manager with Piccalo Prairie Wealth Group of Harbourfront Wealth Management, a member of the Canadian Investor Protection Fund. Here's a reality across Canadian agriculture. Most farms will change hands in the next decade, but many still don't have a clear plan in place. And the risk of waiting is bigger than most people think. When succession planning gets delayed, it's often because it's uncomfortable to talk about, or there is uncertainty around who's taking over, or there's simply no time between seeding, spraying, and harvest. But here's what happens without a plan. Decisions get made under pressure, taxes can become larger than expected, and in some cases, land ends up being sold just to settle the estate. In Canada, succession isn't just a financial process, it's a balancing act between ownership, management, and family relationships. That's why the strongest plans I see start earlier than most people expect. Not with legal documents, but with clarity. Simple conversations like, who wants to farm long term? What does retirement look like for mom and dad? And what does success look like for the next generation? Because once those answers are clear, the legal and tax work becomes a process, not a problem. If farm transition has been sitting on the back burner, the biggest step forward is starting the conversation sooner, not later. I'm Adam Piccalo with Piccalo Prairie Wealth Group. 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
5: Taking a look at your markets, starting with canola at ICE Futures Canada. The July contract is up $10.80 at $754.20 per ton. The November contract is up $11.10 at $762.90. At the Minneapolis Grain Exchange, hard red spring wheat for July up 43 cents at $7.29 per bushel. September wheat up 40 cents at $7.49. At the Chicago Board of Trade, corn for July up 3 cents at $4.78 per bushel. September corn up 2.5 cents at $4.84. July soybeans up 12 cents at $12.25 per bushel. August soybeans up 11 cents at $12.19. Oats for July up 6 cents at $3.60 per bushel. September oats up 4 cents at $3.64. On the livestock markets at the CME, lean hogs for June down $1.40 at $98.83 per hundredweight. July hog contract down $1.45 at $103.20. Live cattle for June up 10 cents at $249.50. And August cattle down 80 cents at $242.75 per hundredweight.
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1: And on the Golden West Radio Money Scope, the TSX is down 123 points, the Dow Jones down 172, NASDAQ down 448 points, and the Canadian dollar down 21 hundredths at 72.9 cents US.
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1: Farmers facing rising input costs are turning in record numbers to the Federal Cash Advance Program. Dave Gallant is Vice President of Finance and the Advance Payment Program Operations at the Canadian Canola Growers Association.
2: So the Cash Advance Program puts money in farmers' pockets for their inventory without them having to actually sell that inventory. So it's a great form of working capital financing, with this year up to $500,000 interest-free for farmers, and the remainder at prime minus a quarter. They can get it on over 50 different products on their farm. And what makes it really useful at this time of the year, Glenda Lee, is that you can use the money for anything. And a lot of our customers who are taking the funds today are using it to help put the crop in the ground, or for those in the livestock side of the business, using it to help raise those animals to get them ready for market.
1: Applications are still being accepted, with funds going into producer bank accounts within a few days. For Golden West, I'm Glenda Lee Allen Vossler.
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5: This afternoon, partly cloudy, wind from the northwest gusting to 60 and a high of 18 degrees. Tonight, clear with fog patches developing, wind becoming light and a low of 5. Tomorrow, sunny and 23 degrees. Thursday, 60% chance of rain, high 22. For Friday, 40% chance of rain and windy and a high of 21 degrees. And Saturday, sunny and a high of 20. This hour in Steinbach and LaBroquerie, 7 degrees. In Winnipeg, Landmark and Sprague, 8. In St. Pierre and Niverville, 9, and in Richer, 6. It's overcast in Steinbach. The wind is from the northwest, gusting to 34. The humidity, 83%, and it's 7 degrees. Plan your week with a full 7-day forecast on Low & Body Shop Local Weather on the Steinbach online app. I'm Shannon Duick.
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1: 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And Dave, let's start with the basics and just remind everybody about the importance of this program and really what it's all about.
2: So the Cash Advance Program puts money in farmers' pockets for their inventory without them having to actually sell that inventory. So it's a great form of working capital financing, with this year up to $500,000 interest-free for farmers, and the remainder at prime minus a quarter. They can get it on over 50 different products on their farm. And what makes it really useful at this time of the year, Glenda Lee, is that you can use the money for anything. And a lot of our customers who are taking the funds today are using it to help put the crop in the ground, or for those in the livestock side of the business, using it to help raise those animals to get them ready for market.
1: Now, we started seeing money flow out to producers the beginning of April, and I know you and I chatted back then, and the first day of the program was just incredible. Bring us up to speed. What kind of uptake have we seen?
2: So we have taking full advantage of the program and taking full advantage of the fact that the $500,000 interest-free is available to them this year if they have canola as of April the 1st. So when they're applying today, that interest-free money is fully available to them.
1: And if they don't have canola, there's still a good chunk of cash available.
2: That is correct. If for all other commodities, farmers have access to up to $250,000 interest-free. So regardless of what you're growing on your farm, you have access to a significant amount of interest-free money that's going to save you literally tens of thousands of dollars in interest costs a year.
1: When we look at the volume of people that have applied for the program this year, of course, the increase in available funding is key. But what do you think is contributing to that? And is this the strongest year we've seen?
2: This is one of the strongest years we've seen. It's very close in record to our 2023 year. I think there's a lot of factors that are going on right now in this world that are making it more attractive for farmers to look at this as a source of financing. Input costs are going up, fuel, seed, fertilizer, and that's making the bottom line that much tighter on many, many farms. And again, if you can save $10,000 to $20,000 a year in financing costs, that's going to contribute significantly to improving the bottom line.
1: For farmers that are out there right now putting the crop in the ground and thinking, I didn't get that application in, it certainly isn't too late. But what we want to stress here is it doesn't take a long time to put the application in and go through the process.
2: It's extremely easy. So right now, we would say to farmers right now, we're still at the busiest time of the year. Within about 10 days, those advances are going to get processed and funds are going to be in farmers' bank accounts. If you've never used the program before, simply call us at our 1-800 number, which is 1-866-745-256. And our dedicated contact center staff will take the application over the phone for you. It'll take about 15 or 20 minutes of your time. And then you get an email with exactly what needs to be completed, as well as any additional information to support your application. For those who are existing customers, you can go online anytime on our secure site and apply today. 24 hours a day, 7 days a week at your convenience. And again, once we get those applications completed, it doesn't take very long to get the funds in your bank account to help you with your farm.
1: And again, this covers a wide variety of commodities.
2: That is true. We do over 50 different products. So we do all the major grains and oil seeds, pulse crops, specialty crops. We do livestock, cattle, bison, sheep, goats, and hogs, and we do honey. So pretty much any farm in Western Canada can get their cash advance for the products they grow on their farm through CCGA.
1: Final thoughts, key comments you would like to leave with people today?
2: It's a great opportunity for farmers to save a lot of money in terms of financing costs. It's simple to use. And once you're in, it takes very little time in future years to get your applications completed.
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5: This afternoon, partly cloudy, wind from the northwest gusting to 60 and a high of 18 degrees. Tonight, clear with fog patches developing, wind becoming light and a low of 5. Tomorrow, sunny and 23 degrees. Thursday, 60% chance of rain, high 22. For Friday, 40% chance of rain and windy and a high of 21 degrees. And Saturday, sunny and a high of 20. This hour in Steinbach and LaBroquerie, 7 degrees. In Winnipeg, Landmark and Sprague, 8. In St. Pierre and Niverville, 9. And in Richer, 6. It's overcast in Steinbach. The wind is from the northwest, gusting to 34. The humidity, 83%. And it's 7 degrees.

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3: Co-president of Carillon Baseball, Louis Cote, says with the Carillon Sultans programs in so many different communities now, those communities have an opportunity to host different tournaments and events, which are huge for the area.
4: Oh, it's really neat because then we get a chance to show off what we've got here to the rest of the province. Leroque, for example, they've done a lot of work at the facility there, and we're hosting 11 new provincials in July. And when people come out and they see the Ball Diamond and the Ashell parking lot and the nice arena and everything, and they would have never, people from Western Manitoba would never be in Leroque to see that, and they see what we've got.
3: At the 2026 Centennial Cup in Summerside, PEI, the Niverville Nighthawks take on the AJHL representative Canmore Eagles. In the NHL playoffs, the Sabres take on the Canadiens, with the Canadiens up 2-1, and the Ducks visit the Golden Knights with that series tied at 2 apiece. And in Major League Baseball, the Toronto Blue Jays will once again entertain the Tampa Rays. For your scores, stories, and all things sports, check out the Falls Front Golf Simulator sports page on SteinbachOnline.com. I'm Dave Anthony.
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6: You know, as we get into late spring here, the calendar, it really starts filling up with events. Coming up on May 26th and 27th is the Regenerative Food Systems Investment Summit at the Leaf in Winnipeg. A lot of conversation there around agriculture, sustainability, food systems, and where things are headed in the future. And then just about a week later, something with a very different feel to it. The Valley Ag Society is bringing back Rumble in the Valley June 5th and 6th at the Manitoba Stampede Grounds in Morris. Always a lot of energy around that event. And it's another reminder how busy the spring and summer event season is getting around our part of the province.
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10: 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The July contract is up $10.80 at $754.20 per ton. The November contract is up $11.10 at $762.90. At the Minneapolis Grain Exchange, hard red spring wheat for July up 43 cents at $7.29 per bushel. September wheat up 40 cents at $7.49. At the Chicago Board of Trade, corn for July up 3 cents at $4.78 per bushel. September corn up 2.5 cents at $4.84. July soybeans up 12 cents at $12.25 per bushel. August soybeans up 11 cents at $12.19. Oats for July up 6 cents at $3.60 per bushel. September oats up 4 cents.

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1: Good afternoon, I'm Shannon Duick. With today being Census Day, Statistics Canada is hoping that all Canadians fill theirs out by the end of the day. For some Canadians, that might not be an easy task. Michael Aviar, Director of Housing for Haven Group, says they have tenant resource coordinators at their facilities in Steinbach to help those needing assistance.
2: Some tenants, especially those who have developing dementias or are becoming very forgetful or are lost as to what to do with those papers, they would really appreciate that once you have helped them, they will say thank you to you.
1: Aviar says when staff help tenants fill out their census, it allows them to get to know each other better, but notes they always make sure to maintain tenant confidentiality through the process. A woman from St. Anne got a surprise visitor this week when something wandered into her yard on Central Avenue. Angie Johnson says her security camera alerted her to the unexpected guest late at night while her family was getting ready for bed.
3: Well, my friend's camera notified me that there was something outside. So I looked and there was the bear. So we opened the window and we tried to scare it away.
1: The bear eventually left but returned later in the night and destroyed the feeder while eating the seeds. Manitoba wildlife officials remind residents to remove bird feeders, secure garbage, and keep other food sources out of reach during bear season. Envision Community Living is looking for more local employers to partner with its SWEP and STRIDE programs in Steinbach. With more, here's reporter Afton Berg.
4: The program helps students with intellectual disabilities gain workplace experience through internships with local businesses. Participant Cesar Dirksen says the experience has helped him build confidence, friendships, and independence.
5: If they really want to work, I would say go for it, because you can make new friends, get a paid job, even get your driver's. So STRIDE helped me with a lot. So if they want to go for it, they can get all of those in just a year.
4: Eastman Employment Services Coordinator Kathy Bennett says the programs help create a stronger and more connected community. I'm Afton Berg.
1: And the Manitoba government is now accepting applications for this year's Orange Shirt Day Fund, with up to $1 million available for community projects and events focused on truth and reconciliation. On the Golden West Radio Money Scope, the TSX is down 143 points, the Dow is down 80, the NASDAQ is down 520, and our Canadian dollar is down 26 one-hundredths at 72.91 cents U.S. Stream us anywhere, anytime. 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
1: This afternoon, partly cloudy, wind from the northwest gusting to 60 and a high of 80.

18 degrees. Tonight, clear with fog patches developing, wind becoming light and a low of 5. Tomorrow, sunny and 23 degrees. Thursday, 60% chance of rain, high 22. For Friday, 40% chance of rain and windy and a high of 21 degrees. And Saturday, sunny and a high of 20. This hour in Steinbach and LaBroquerie, 7 degrees. In Winnipeg, Landmark and Sprague, 8. In St. Pierre and Niverville, 9. And in Richer, 6. It's overcast in Steinbach. The wind is from the northwest, gusting to 34. The humidity, 83%. And it's 7 degrees. Plan your week with a full 7-day forecast on Low & Body Shop Local Weather on the Steinbach online app. I'm Shannon Duick.

0: Just the same from Justin Hines on a Tuesday afternoon. It is May 12th. My name is Zach Drieger, and we are into the second afternoon of our week together. We got lots to cover, like the Seymour Canada online auction wrapping up tomorrow. We will chat about the upcoming Heart of the South program with host Harold Giesbrecht. That's coming your way Saturday night. We got the news team on standby to bring us all the latest local headlines and weather throughout the afternoon, and some fantastic music between now and 5 to act as your Tuesday afternoon soundtrack, including, as always, the 3 o'clock Inspirational Music Hour, my favorite part of the day. Hope you can stick around for all of it. Let's get to it.
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6: This afternoon, partly cloudy, wind from the northwest gusting to 60 and a high of 18 degrees. Tonight, clear with fog patches developing, wind becoming light and a low of 5. Tomorrow, sunny and 23 degrees. Thursday, 60% chance of rain, high 22. For Friday, 40% chance of rain and windy and a high of 21 degrees. And Saturday, sunny and a high of 20. This hour in Steinbeck and LaBroquerie, 7 degrees. In Winnipeg, Landmark and Sprague, 8. In St. Pierre and Niverville, 9, and in Richer, 6. It's overcast in Steinbeck. The wind is from the northwest, gusting to 34. The humidity, 83%, and it's 7 degrees. Plan your week with a full 7-day forecast on Low & Body Shop Local Weather on the Steinbeck Online app. I'm Shannon Duick.

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1: 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This will be held from 1 to 4. Appointments are preferred, but walk-ins will be accepted as time permits.
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2: Taking a look at the markets, canola, May, $733.50, down $9.70. July, $753.70, up $10.30. Spring wheat, Minneapolis, May, $6.77. Hard red winter wheat, May, $247. Wheat, May, $629.50. Corn, May, $466.50. Oats, May, $337.50. Soybeans, May, $1,207. Soybean meal, May, $333. Soybean oil, May, $75.51. Feeder cattle, May, $367.27. Live cattle, June, $248.57. Lean hogs, May, $90.87. The Canadian dollar is 72 cents. And crude oil, West Texas Intermediate, 98.07. For Golden West, I'm Glendale Allen Vossler.
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3: Good afternoon. It is Tuesday, the 12th of May. My name is Zach Drieger, and in about 20 minutes, we'll circle back to some of the fun we had earlier today on the morning show when I joined host Chris Sumner for the radio edition of Did You Know as we start the official countdown to the end of the Seymour Canada online auction. So be sure to stick around for that. But in the meantime, we're going to bring the news team back into the fold for a fresh update, and it is 2 o'clock.
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4: Good afternoon, I'm Shannon Duick. In Steinbeck, it is cloudy and 9 degrees. This afternoon, expect a partly cloudy sky, windy and 18 degrees. Today is Census Day across Canada, and Stats Canada is hoping that all households fill theirs out before the end of the day. Michael Aviar, Director of Housing for Haven Group, says there are barriers that many of their tenants in Steinbeck face, which make it difficult to fill out the census.
5: Some people have language barriers, especially those who do not understand fully English language. So we do have some staff members or other employees that do speak High German or Low German, for example, and then they would be able to assist these tenants with language difficulties.
4: Other barriers include a lack of internet, which is needed to fill out the census. As well, some tenants are developing dementia or becoming forgetful. Aviar says Haven Group uses tenant resource coordinators to assist tenants in filling out their census. A young black bear

0: made an unexpected stop on Main Street in St. Anne this week, helping itself to a backyard bird feeder. Angie Johnson captured the visit on her home security camera. She says they tried to scare the bear away, but the animal did not seem too concerned.
1: I was banging on the wood on the side of my window, and I was screaming at him. He wasn't very phased that I was bugging him.
0: The bear returned overnight and destroyed the bird feeder while snacking on seeds. To watch the video, visit the news story at SteinbeckOnline.com. Council for the Arm of Rashad is exploring options for opening up more affordable housing opportunities in the community of St. Agathe. Mayor Chris Ewan says they held a public hearing to consider a conditional use, which could set the stage for development adjacent to Samoset Avenue in the community's south end. Ewan says there were many valid concerns raised at the public hearing over drainage, parking, and questions over how 16 units could fit on a small lot. Council has decided that prior to making a decision, it'll hold an open house to get feedback from neighbors on how that land could be developed. And Envision Community Living is looking for more local employers to partner with its SWEP and STRIDE programs in Steinbeck. With more, here's reporter Afton Berg.
2: The program helps students with intellectual disabilities gain workplace experience through internships with local businesses. Participant Cesar Dirksen says the experience has helped him build confidence, friendships, and independence.
3: If they really want to work, I would say go for it, because you can make new friends, get a paid job, even get your drivers. So STRIDE helped me with a lot. So if they want to go for it, they can get all of those in just a year.
2: Eastman Employment Services Coordinator Kathy Bennett says the programs help create a stronger and more connected community. I'm Afton Berg.
0: On the Golden West Radio Money Scope, the TSX is down 5 points, the Dow is up 60, the NASDAQ is down 360, and our Canadian dollar is down 23/100ths at 72.94 cents U.S. Step out for groceries, step into the news. 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
0: This afternoon, partly cloudy, wind from the northwest gusting to 60 and a high of 18 degrees. Tonight, a clear sky with fog patches developing, wind becoming light and a low of 5. Tomorrow, sunny and 23 degrees. Thursday, 60% chance of rain and a high of 22. For Friday, 40% chance of rain and windy and 21 degrees. And Saturday, sunny and a high of 20. This hour in Steinbeck, 9 degrees, Lebroquerie and Richer, 10, in Niverville and Landmark, 12, Winnipeg and St. Pierre, 13, and in Sprague, 8. It's cloudy in Steinbeck, the wind is from the northwest, gusting to 39, the humidity 69%, and it's 9 degrees. 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
8: This afternoon, partly cloudy, wind from the northwest gusting to 60 and a high of 18 degrees. Tonight, a clear sky with fog patches developing, wind becoming light and a low of 5. Tomorrow, sunny and 23 degrees. Thursday, 60% chance of rain and a high of 22. For Friday, 40% chance of rain and windy and 21 degrees. And Saturday, sunny and a high of 20. This hour in Steinbeck, 9 degrees. Lebroquery and Richer, 10. In Niverville and Landmark, 12. Winnipeg and St. Pierre, 13. And in Sprague, 8. It's cloudy in Steinbeck. The wind is from the northwest, gusting to 39. The humidity, 69%, and it's 9 degrees. Plan your week with a full 7-day forecast on Low & Body Shop Local Weather on the Steinbeck Online app. I'm Shannon Duick.

0: Sing me a song, William Prince, on a Tuesday afternoon. My name is Zach Drieger, and the shed workout season has officially started, and we've done quite a lot of upgrades to the shed since last year because my wife, Grace, who is a personal trainer and a fitness coach, has moved a couple of clients over to the shed, and we figured we should up the equipment in there, you know, spruce things up a little bit, freshen it up, and we have certainly done that. A lot of the improvements we've made, we put a heater in there, which is getting less and less used, of course, as the weather warms up, but a diesel heater, which has the exhaust plumbed outside, and that's been a big one. We also have a space heater as well, but those are kind of secondary things. We got a full dumbbell rack that has weights all the way from 5 pounds to 50 pounds, 5 pound increments all the way in between, and the full dumbbell rack as well. So that was a huge upgrade. We've matted, I would say, about 75% of the floor with both gym mats and horse stall mats as well to absorb all the impact of the barbell crashing down. We've put up some rings for doing ring rows. What else have we done? We've done a couple of other things. Of course, we insulated the roof, so we got all the pink batting up there with all the poly, so that also helps keep heat in and keeps cool air flowing through there as well and not escaping out the roof. So we've done lots to that shed. It looks a lot more like a gym than it did when it was just me, and some might say it just needed a woman's touch. Who knew? Weather details are next.
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2: This afternoon, partly cloudy, wind from the northwest gusting to 60 and a high of 18 degrees. Tonight, a clear sky with fog patches developing, wind becoming light and a low of 5. Tomorrow, sunny and 23 degrees. Thursday, 60% chance of rain and a high of 22. For Friday, 40% chance of rain and windy and 21 degrees. And Saturday, sunny and a high of 20. This hour in Steinbeck, 9 degrees. Lebroquery and Richer, 10. In Niverville and Landmark, 12. Winnipeg and St. Pierre, 13. And in Sprague, 8. It's cloudy in Steinbeck. The wind is from the northwest, gusting to 39. The humidity, 69%, and it's 9 degrees. Plan your week with a full 7-day forecast on Low & Body Shop Local Weather on the Steinbeck Online app. I'm Shannon Duick.
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0: are. We still got plenty left to enjoy, and we are just about ready to kick off my favorite hour of the day. It is the 3 o'clock inspirational music hour, and we are going to get into all the wonderful, uplifting music. I surely hope it is a blessing to your day, and it is coming up just after the news and weather update. 3 o'clock.
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2: Good afternoon, I'm Shannon Duick. In Steinbeck, it is mainly cloudy and now 10 degrees. Our forecast high this afternoon is 18. A vigil was held Monday night in St. Anne to honor Cameron Hooley. The 49-year-old died after suffering life-threatening injuries following an incident May 2nd that is now under RCMP investigation. First responders, friends, and family left flowers, candles, and messages at the vigil as they remembered Hooley's community involvement and career as a chef. Organizer Jamie Lorenzell says the event was about support and connection.
3: Watching the town be as broken as they are, I just felt that something needed to be done special for him. He deserved that. St. Anne, the RM of St. Anne came together. They made it very easy. RCMP were really cooperative with it. Fire department reached out to me and they wanted to attend, and then his friends all helped me.
2: Lauren Sale says the memorial space will remain between Miller Drive and Dawson Road for about 2 weeks. With today being Census Day, Stats Canada is hoping that all Canadians fill theirs out by the end of the day. For some Canadians, that might not be an easy task. Michael Aviar, Director of Housing for Haven Group, says they have tenant resource coordinators at their facilities in Steinbeck to help those needing assistance.
4: Some tenants, especially those who have developing dementias or are becoming very forgetful or are lost as to what to do with those papers, they would really appreciate that once you have helped them, they would say thank you to you.
2: Aviar says when staff help tenants fill out their census, it allows them to get to know each other better, but notes they always make sure to maintain tenant confidentiality through the process. A St. Anne woman got a surprise visitor this week when something wandered into her yard on Central Avenue. With more, here's reporter Cosette Bott.
5: Angie Johnston says her security camera alerted her to the unexpected guest late at night while her family was getting ready for bed.
6: Well, my front camera notified me that there was something outside. So I looked and there was the bear. So we opened the window and we tried to scare it away.
5: The bear eventually left but returned later in the night and destroyed the feeder while eating the seeds. Manitoba wildlife officials remind residents to remove bird feeders, secure garbage, and keep other food sources out of reach during bear season. I'm Cosette Bott.
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2: This afternoon, partly cloudy, wind from the northwest gusting to 60, high 18 degrees. Tonight, clear with fog patches developing. Wind becoming light and a low of 5. Tomorrow, sunny and 23 degrees. Thursday, 60% chance of rain, high 22. Friday, 40% chance of rain and windy and a high of 21. And Saturday, sunny and a high of 20. This hour in Steinbeck, 10 degrees. In Sprague, 9. In Lebroquerie and Richer, 11. Landmark, 13. St. Pierre and Niverville, 14. And Winnipeg, 15. It's mainly cloudy in Steinbeck. The wind is from the north-northwest, gusting to 38. The humidity, 64%, and it's 10 degrees. Plan your week with a full 7-day forecast on Low & Body Shop Local Weather on the Steinbeck Online app. I'm Shannon Duick.
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3: I also think as you're raising your child, it's so important to know that I think as parents, we don't, in our minds, we don't want them to face lions and bears. 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

0: Resonance and even in the valley, as we welcome you into the musical portion of our 3 o'clock inspirational music hour. Now that we are through the news and weather, of course, thanks to the news team for getting us current on everything we need to know on that front. But now the inspirational music is taking center stage all the way till 4 o'clock, and the Mylon Hayes family is in the queue with Joy on the Journey.
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0: Heaven's Lamb from Eighth Day in our 3 o'clock Inspirational Music Hour. My name is Zach Drieger. We are at the halfway point, and it is time for the verse of the day from my Bible app, and here it is for May 12th. If you declare with your mouth Jesus is Lord and believe in your heart that God raised him from the dead, you will be saved. Romans 10, verse 9. That is a good one to take into the rest of your day. Some food for thought and something to chew on and something to add into your prayers today that Jesus is Lord, God raised him from the dead, and because of that, you will be saved. Hallelujah. Weather details are next.
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2: This afternoon, partly cloudy, wind from the northwest gusting to 60, high 18 degrees. Tonight, clear with fog patches developing, wind becoming light and a low of 5. Tomorrow, sunny and 23 degrees. Thursday, 60% chance of rain, high 22. Friday, 40% chance of rain and windy and a high of 21. And Saturday, sunny and a high of 20. This hour in Steinbach, 10 degrees, and Sprague, 9. In Le Brocq and Richer, 11, Landmark, 13, St. Pierre and Niverville, 14, and Winnipeg, 15. It's mainly cloudy in Steinbach. The wind is from the north-northwest, gusting to 38, the humidity, 64%, and it's 10 degrees. Plan your week with a full 7-day forecast on Low & Body Shop Local Weather on the Steinbach online app. I'm Shannon Duick.
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1: The interesting thing about a sin is that it rarely stands all alone. Hello, I'm Chuck Swindoll. Now, what do I mean by that? That if you choose wrong once, you'll probably choose it again. That's what happens to one who chooses to fall under the dominating sway and authority of his own nature, sinfulness. Listen to this from Scripture. His own iniquities will capture the wicked, and he will be held with the cords of his sin. Man, that paints a picture, doesn't it? It's a vortex. It's like getting caught in a fast whirlpool. Choices have consequences. Sin rarely stands alone.
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4: Good afternoon. It is Tuesday, May 12th. My name is Zach Drieger, and I surely hope you are enjoying our day together at least as much as I am. It's my favorite place to be, right here in studio, hanging out with you, whether you're listening on a physical radio in the car, the kitchen, or the tractor, or streaming us through our radio 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o'clock hour getting started with another visit from our friends in the news team. Here they are.
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6: Good afternoon. I'm Shannon Duick. In Steinbach, it is mainly sunny and 13 degrees. I'll have a look at the revised forecast in a couple of minutes. Community members gathered in the Arm of St. Anne Monday night for a vigil honoring Cameron Hooley. The 49-year-old died after suffering life-threatening injuries following an incident on May 2nd that is now under RCMP investigation. Close friend Reg Deschambeau says the community response was both meaningful and warranted.
7: It's great to see the community come together for

0: somebody who cared for the community as much as he did. He, you know, did a lot of volunteering, an auxiliary on the police force in St. Anne, and did pancake breakfasts because he's a, you know, a well-recognized chef. So, you know, always tried to give back.
1: The memorial will remain in place between Miller Drive and Dawson Road for about 2 weeks. Today is Census Day across Canada, and Stats Canada is hoping that all households fill theirs out before the end of the day. Michael Aviar, Director of Housing for Haven Group, says there are barriers that many of their tenants in Steinbeck face which make it difficult to fill out the census.
2: Some people have language barriers, especially those who do not understand fully English language. So we do have some staff members or other employees that do speak High German or Low German, for example, and then they would be able to assist these tenants with language difficulties.
1: Other barriers include a lack of internet, which is needed to fill out the census. As well, some tenants are developing dementia or are becoming forgetful. Aviar says Haven Group uses tenant resource coordinators to assist tenants in filling out their census. Envision Community Living is looking for more local employers to partner with its SWEP and STRIDE programs in Steinbeck. With more, here's reporter Afton Berg.
3: The program helps students with intellectual disabilities gain workplace experience through internships with local businesses. Participant Cesar Dirksen says the experience has helped him build confidence, friendships, and independence.
4: 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So STRIDE helped me with a lot. So if they want to go for it, they could get all of those in just a year.
3: Eastman Employment Services Coordinator Kathy Bennett says the programs help create a stronger and more connected community. I'm Afton Berg.
1: And the Manitoba government is now accepting applications for this year's Orange Shirt Day Fund, with up to $1 million available for community projects and events focused on truth and reconciliation. On the Golden West Radio Money Scope, the TSX closed up 151 points, the Dow was up 56, the NASDAQ closed down 185, and our Canadian dollar is down 19/100ths at 72.98 cents U.S. Step out for groceries, step into the news. The Daily News, presented by Maine Bread and Butter, lands in your inbox at 4 p.m. with the stories you'll talk about over dinner. 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
1: Tonight, partly cloudy with fog patches developing overnight, wind becoming light and a low of 5 degrees. Tomorrow, sunny and a high of 22. For Thursday, partly cloudy and windy, a high of 24 degrees. Friday, partly cloudy and windy, a high of 22. And Saturday, sunny and 18. This hour in Steinbeck, 13 degrees. In Landmark, it's 15. Winnipeg, St. Pierre, and Niverville, 16. LaBroquerie reports 12, Richer 11, and Sprague 9. It's mainly sunny in Steinbeck. The wind is from the north-northwest, gusting to 38, the humidity 54%, and it's 13 degrees. Plan your week with a full 7-day forecast on Low & Body Shop Local Weather on the Steinbeck Online app. I'm Shannon Duick.
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0: There you go again, Caitlin Don, on a Tuesday afternoon. It is May 12th. My name is Zach Drieger, and coming up in just a couple of minutes, we're going to see who's all enjoying some birthday cake on the second day of the week, celebrating a birthday on May 12th. But first, we got to see what your weather has in store for the middle of the week. Stick around.
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2: Tonight, partly cloudy with fog patches developing overnight, wind becoming light and a low of 5 degrees. Tomorrow, sunny and a high of 22. For Thursday, partly cloudy and windy, a high of 24 degrees. Friday, partly cloudy and windy, a high of 22. And Saturday, sunny

0: and 18. This hour in Steinbach, 13 degrees. In Landmark, it's 15. Winnipeg, St. Pierre, and Niverville, 16. LaBroquerie reports 12, Richer 11, and Sprague 9. It's mainly sunny in Steinbach. The wind is from the north-northwest, gusting to 38. The humidity, 54%, and it's 13 degrees. Plan your week with a full 7-day forecast on Low & Body Shop Local Weather on the Steinbach online app. I'm Shannon Duick.
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6: It is time for the birthday book on a Tuesday afternoon, May 12th, and we're going to start in the Boys of Ain Lions Club calendar with birthday wishes going out to Leonard Weeb and Lorette Pringle today, and then a happy 24th birthday to Hannah Dreger of Winnipeg, of course the daughter of a longtime sportscaster here, Clayton Dreger. Love coming from Dad Clayton and the rest of the family as well. 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Hope you have a wonderful birthday day and a big happy birthday from all of us here at Golden West Radio.
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1: 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Appointments are preferred, but walk-ins will be accepted as time permits.
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6: Tonight, partly cloudy with fog patches developing overnight, wind becoming light and a low of 5 degrees. Tomorrow, sunny and a high of 22.

0: For Thursday, partly cloudy and windy, a high of 24 degrees. Friday, partly cloudy and windy, a high of 22. And Saturday, sunny and 18. This hour in Steinbach, 13 degrees. In Landmark, it's 15. Winnipeg, St. Pierre, and Niverville, 16. LaBroquerie reports 12, Richer 11, and Sprague 9. It's mainly sunny in Steinbach. The wind is from the north-northwest, gusting to 38. The humidity 54%, and it's 13 degrees. Plan your week with a full 7-day forecast on Low & Body Shop Local Weather on the Steinbach online app. I'm Shannon Duick.
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2: Good afternoon. Tuesday, May 12th today. My name is Zach Drieger. I've been hanging out since 1 o'clock, and it's been a great afternoon up until this point. So why not end it on the same note? And we're going to do that with 15 minutes of country gospel music, starting with the Stutzman Family Singers. Is That the Light from Home?

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1: Good afternoon, I'm Shannon Duick. In Steinbeck, it is mainly sunny and 15 degrees. A vigil was held Monday night in the Arm of St. Anne to honor Cameron Hooley. With more, here's reporter Cosette Bott.
2: First responders, friends, and family left flowers and handwritten messages as they remembered Hooley's community involvement and career as a chef. Organizer Jamie Laurencel says the event was about support and connection.
3: Watching the town be as broken as they are, I just felt that something needed to be done special for him. He deserved that. St. Anne, the RM of St. Anne came together. They made it very easy. RCMP were really cooperative with it. Fire department reached out to me and they wanted to attend, and then his friends all helped me.
2: Laurencel says the memorial space will remain between Miller Drive and Dawson Road for approximately 2 weeks, giving community members time to visit, reflect, and leave tributes in Hooley's memory. I'm Cosette Bott.
1: With today being Census Day, Statistics Canada is hoping that all Canadians fill theirs out by the end of the day. For some Canadians, that might not be an easy task. Michael Aviar, Director of Housing for Haven Group, says they have tenant resource coordinators at their facilities in Steinbeck to help those needing assistance.
4: Some tenants, especially those who have developing dementias or are becoming very forgetful or are lost as to what to do with those papers, they would really appreciate that once you have helped them, they would say thank you to you.
1: Aviar says when staff help tenants fill out their census, it allows them to get to know each other better, but notes they always make sure to maintain tenant confidentiality through the process. A young black bear made an unexpected stop on Main Street in St. Anne this week, helping itself to a backyard bird feeder. Angie Johnson captured the visit on her home security camera. She says they tried to scare the bear away, but the animal did not seem too concerned.
5: I was banging on the wood on the side of my window, and I was screaming at him. He wasn't very phased that I was bugging him.
1: The bear returned overnight and destroyed the bird feeder while snacking on seeds. And local programs in Steinbeck are helping students with intellectual disabilities build confidence and workplace skills through hands-on job experience. 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Eastman Employment Services Coordinator Kathy Bennett says the programs help students gain important life skills. You deserve to know what's happening in your community. 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
1: Tonight, partly cloudy with fog patches developing, wind becoming light and a low of 5. Tomorrow, sunny and 22 degrees. Thursday, partly cloudy, windy and a high of 24. For Friday, to end your work week, partly cloudy and windy and 22 degrees, and Saturday, sunny and 18. This hour in Steinbeck, 15 degrees. In St. Pierre, Niverville, and Landmark, 17. Winnipeg reports 18. In LaBrocque and Richer, 14, and Sprague, 10. It's mainly sunny in Steinbeck. The wind is from the north, gusting to 37. The humidity, 47%, and it's 15 degrees. Plan your week with a full 7-day forecast on Low & Body Shop Local Weather on the Steinbeck Online app. I'm Shannon Duick.
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0: 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Here is AM 1250's Farm News.
1: Farmers facing rising input costs are turning in record numbers to the Federal Cash Advance Program. Dave Gallant is Vice President of Finance and the Advance Payment Program Operations at the Canadian Canola Growers Association.
2: So the Cash Advance Program puts money in farmers' pockets for their inventory without them having to actually sell that inventory. So it's a great form of working capital financing, with this year up to $500,000 interest-free for farmers, and the remainder at prime minus a quarter. They can get it on over 50 different products on their farm. And what makes it really useful at this time of the year, Glenda Lee, is that you can use the money for anything. And a lot of our customers who are taking the funds today are using it to help put the crop in the ground, or for those in the livestock side of the business, using it to help raise those animals to get them ready for market.
1: Applications are still being accepted, with funds going into producer bank accounts within a few days. For Golden West, I'm Glenda Lee Allen Vossler.
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11: Tonight, partly cloudy with fog patches developing, wind becoming light and a low of 5. Tomorrow, sunny and 22 degrees. Thursday, partly cloudy, windy and a high of 24. For Friday, to end your work week, partly cloudy and windy and 22 degrees. And Saturday, sunny and 18. This hour in Steinbach, 15 degrees. In St. Pierre, Niverville and Landmark, 17. Winnipeg reports 18. In Labrocque and Richer, 14 and Sprague, 10. It's mainly sunny in Steinbach. The wind is from the north, gusting to 37. The humidity, 47%, and it's 15 degrees. Plan your week with a full 7-day forecast on Low & Body Shop Local Weather on the Steinbach online app. I'm Shannon Duick.
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0: I'm very excited to be joined on Sports Beat today with co-president of Carillon Baseball, Mr. Louis Cote. Louis, thanks for doing this today.
2: Thank you, Dave.
0: Well, Louis, I know Mother Nature's taken her time getting into baseball form, but the teams haven't. And boy, what a cornucopia of teams you've got again this year. As co-president, what's it like to see the Carillon programs doing so well in so many different communities?
2: Yeah, it's been really exciting to be part of this and to watch the way the program's grown from not having any double A teams to having two at 13U, one at 15U, and one at 18U. And also really having a AAA program that was sort of just a bit of an add-on going back 10 years ago to develop one of the top programs in the province right now.
0: Yeah, and it's not even just the double and AAA programs. You've got U15, U13, U11, U9, and it's spread across some really great communities that love their ball. What's it like just seeing so many different communities represented with Carillon in different programs like the Grand Slam program?
2: Yeah, that's really improved a lot too, the community baseball. But the biggest thing is there's a lot more communities offering baseball. And that's a lot of times if there's no baseball in the community, people aren't likely going to drive somewhere else to play it. But if you've got it accessible in your community, you're going to play. So all the way from Lac-de-Bonne, Beauséjour, all the way down south to Grunthal and Vida, it's really exciting to see.
0: Louis, as co-president, what's it like to, and what does it mean to have so many people care about baseball? Because these programs only run if people give their time, and you've got some great coaches and some great representatives. What does it mean as co-president to see so many people in the community putting in their time to make these programs possible?
2: Oh, yeah, that's very exciting. Like the community representatives to start with are the programs don't run without them getting their program organized in the winter and early spring. And then the amount of people that are coaching in their community, like every team's got two or three coaches, and people are more willing to take their coaches training now. They want to become better at what they do. They're not just bringing the bag to the diamond. Like they want to be baseball coaches and they want the kids to have a better experience. So it's really exciting to see all that. And it's really appreciated the amount of effort that these people are putting into baseball in their community.
0: Louis Cote, co-president of Carillon Minor Ball, with us on Sports Beat today. Louis, another big part of being in so many different communities is the opportunity to host tournaments and events, whether it's co-op events or singular tournaments. How big of a boost is it for communities when they get to host, you know, whether it's tournaments or provincials, and what it means to those communities when they get to do so?
2: Oh, it's really neat because then we get a chance to show off what we've got here to the rest of the province. LaRocque, for example, they've done a lot of work at the facility there, and we're hosting 11 new provincials in July. And when people come out and they see the ball diamond and the Asheville parking lot and the nice arena and everything, and they would have never, people from Western Manitoba would never be in LaRocque to see that, and they see what we've got. And not to mention in Île-de-Chêne, the facility that State of Minor Baseball is put together there is multiple diamonds, and they're working on getting some lights for the near future there too. So lots of great facilities and lots of people hosting stuff.
0: All right, Louis, last two for you. If there were a couple of concerns when it comes to the season and going forward, what would it be? Would it be space? Would it be availability of diamonds? Would it be umpires? What are some concerns maybe that Carillon's going to be staring down either this year or going forward?
2: Well, like umpires, it's always, you're always worried about developing more umpires, but it seems like we always have kids and adults that are coming out and taking up umpiring, which is really neat to see. And I like to think that we have a very good reputation in our area of how well we treat umpires. They're not treated disrespectfully on the diamond, and they're paid well for what they do. So it's nice to see people coming back for that. But the biggest concern, and I've said this for multiple years, that local municipalities should be looking at is the amount of baseball diamonds in their community. Like right now, baseball and softball are thriving. Like Sophie's softball is

0: one of the top programs in the province as well. So we've got lots of kids playing softball, lots of kids playing baseball, but there's no new diamonds being built really in the region, and that has to be looked at with forward and strategic planning by municipalities, I believe.
1: All right, Louis Côté, we'll wrap up with this. You know, we just talked about the impact that baseball has in all these communities. I know you're a big under the umbrella of Carillon guy, but do you like these community rivalries when it comes to baseball, and kind of how cool it is to see these smaller communities going head to head with bragging rights on the line?
0: Well, it's interesting because and hockey's sort of gone this way too. The amount of regional sports and the way kids know each other nowadays, you know, with social media and so forth, they've got friends from other communities. So the, you know, there isn't the old LaBroquerie has to beat St. Anne or the Grumpel has to beat Blumenort. They're all sort of working as well, as you were saying, under the same umbrella. And the games are, they're still competitive because you still want to beat your friends, of course, but it's not a dog-eat-dog mentality, I would say.
1: Yeah, it's not a bad thing at times, but, you know, as they get older, you know, those rivalries start digging in a little bit more. Louis Côté, appreciate the time and looking forward to chatting more Carillon ball throughout the year. Thanks for doing this.
0: Thanks very much, Dave. It's always a great...

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2: Clear skies tonight with fog patches developing overnight. A gusty northwest wind becoming light as well. A low of 5. Sunshine expected for Wednesday and a high of 23. Wednesday night, clear skies and a low of 9. Thursday, cloudy. Chance of showers with a high of 22. Cloudy skies on Friday. Chance of showers. Windy and a high of 21. Saturday, sunshine returning with a high of 20. Then clouds moving back in Sunday. Chance of showers and a high of 14. Get detailed weather conditions, including wind and humidity, on the Lowen Body Shop weather page on Steinbeck Online. I'm Candace Dirksen.
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2: Clear skies tonight with fog patches developing overnight. A gusty northwest wind becoming light as well. A low of 5. Sunshine expected for Wednesday and a high of 23. Wednesday night, clear skies and a low of 9. Thursday, cloudy, chance of showers with a high of 22. Cloudy skies on Friday, chance of showers, windy and a high of 21. Saturday, sunshine returning with a high of 20, then clouds moving back in Sunday, chance of showers and a high of 14. Get detailed weather conditions, including wind and humidity, on the Low & Body Shop weather page on Steinbeck Online. I'm Candace Dirksen.
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